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3: Partly cloudy, a top of 14 today, partly cloudy and 16 tomorrow. Right now, it's 10 degrees.
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Bay 93.9, Taylor Swift and Opal Light. Mills back tomorrow from 6. Thanks to E&S and the financial year sale on now. She was talking about birthdays and anniversaries today. It would have been her dad Jimmy's birthday. He was a great man. Would have been 81 today. It would jog my memory. It's also my nephew Josh's birthday. He's at Inverleigh, 35. Happy birthday, Josh. But it also jogged my memory that I'm such a nerd that it was the day that Sonic the Hedgehog was released. It's on the same day that Josh was born. So when I remember Josh's birthday, it's also Sonic's birthday. Yeah, that's sad. Meal back tomorrow morning from 6 and $200 to spend at Frankie with birthdays anniversaries on Friday. 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Ice House, Crazy at Bay 93.9.

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0: Playing music, have you feeling good? Bay 93.9, Fleetwood Mac, and Seven Wonders, and Cat's Champ. Zach Tui will be back in with Mill and Nick on Thursday, thanks to Guaranteed Future Value Finance on Defender at Rex Guerrero Land Rover. He caught up with Craig Meddings last week, and they were wondering how the Cats are sitting this year.
1: Yeah, looking great, sitting pretty. Like, Geelong have kind of a history of not... like, being inconsistent is definitely the wrong word, but like, they just put themselves in a position come the last 4 or 5 weeks to lock away a top four, and then you set yourself for that. We've played years where, like, there is no worse time of year to be playing well than early or even in this middle stretch. Like, it's almost a red flag if you're... Look, you prefer to be dominating, but I think it's almost a bit of a red flag. We've had seasons where we've dominated early and then just completely run out of steam. I think you've seen that with a lot of teams. Adelaide finished top last year and went out in straight sets, and I just think they're sitting pretty.
0: Which is good to hear, because even if they did have that loss against Frio last week... they'll still be okay. We'll get all these tips on Thursday. Music coming up in a couple of minutes. Lewis Capaldi and Eurythmics next at Bay 93.9.
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0: 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Bay 93.9, not far from 11. Nicole has more in Bay News very soon. More on talks about fuel security within Australia. What does that mean for us? We'll find out in just a couple of minutes. And then hopefully, if you've registered for Bay 93.9's quick dial, thanks to Harvey Norman, Corio, Warm Ponds and South Geelong, half yearly clearance on now. I could be calling you after 11 o'clock. 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Jimmy Barnes on the way. Also, local boy Taylor Henderson. And Bon Jovi with a ballad. Right in the heart. In the next 10 minutes at Bay 93.9.
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9: Partly cloudy and 14 today. Hi there, it's Nicole in the newsroom. Police are still looking for answers to a stabbing death in Nor Lane yesterday afternoon. A man fatally stabbed during an altercation on Alkira Avenue. He died at the scene while a woman was also injured. Investigators are hunting two other men and a woman who fled the scene. Docklands Stadium has announced plans to allow fans to climb onto its roof and watch the footy from above the scoreboard. Stadium Chief Scott Fitzgerald says there's even a chance to abseil down the stadium walls.
10: You can take the quick way down, harnessed in, all tethered in, all safe, and take you a couple of minutes to get down the abseil wall. Or for those that aren't up for it, you can take the stairs down, but it's completely up to you.
9: Anthony Albanese is holding another round of talks on fuel security with the states and territories. Canberra to extend its fuel excise relief until the beginning of August, but at a lower rate of 16 cents a litre. The legislation is expected to pass Parliament with the support of the federal opposition. Geelong Council's proposed budget for the next financial year will be discussed this week. Rates are set to rise by 2.75% within the state government's cap. There'll be a projected underlying operating deficit of $14.2 million.
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9: Celebrations for the Aussies with a clean sweep in the T20 series against Bangladesh. The Aussies winning game 3 by 7 wickets after Spencer Johnson took 2 for 6 off his 4 overs.
11: It's always nice to, I guess, contribute to the team's win. Wrapping up the series 3-0 is probably what was most important. Happy with how today went.
9: A full dance card for Serena Williams at Wimbledon this year. She's been given a wild card to play the singles. She'll also play the women's doubles with sister Venus.
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12: Good morning, Liam Robinson from Surfing Victoria here with your morning surf report. We've got better waves this morning. We've got offshore breezes across the coastline from that west-northwest direction. Swell is still hanging in there as well. It's a little bit lumpy and bumpy from the last few days of onshore waves, but still seeing head-high waves on those more exposed breaks. Protected corners definitely have waves as well, just a little bit smaller. As always, if you are going for surf, surf with a mate and play it safe by the water.
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9: Partly cloudy, a top of 14 today, partly cloudy and 16 tomorrow. Right now, it's 11 degrees.
15: Fell Park is feeling good.
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0: Local boy Taylor Henderson, borrow my heart at Bay 93.9. Hayden here, filling in for Guy for this week. He's back on Monday, and at this time of year, with the weather being a bit cooler, I've been a little obsessed with making homemade soup. So just a chicken, veg, rice soup. Once it's done, put it in the slow cooker and just let it sit there for a good couple of hours. And last night, getting ready to eat it, I'd been through the supermarket after I was in here yesterday, and then went to the gym, went through the supermarket at Westfield, picked up what I thought, because the label on the shelf said it was like a little loaf with olives in it, and you can see through the little clear window. I thought, oh yeah, that's fair enough. Purchased it, took it home, cut it up, toasted it, thought this is going to be amazing, bit into it, and there were raisins in it. So someone had taken a fruit loaf, put it in the spot where there's an olive loaf. Yeah, fruit loaf with a chicken soup, I wouldn't recommend it. I may have said fruit a couple of times after that. So, yeah, not exactly the meal I was expecting last night. I still ate it. I feel okay today. Nothing's, you know, no harm done. Bruce Hornsby in the range on the way. It's Bon Jovi now, always at Bay 93.9.
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And school holidays, kids are off for 2 weeks from Friday. 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
3: 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I've got a Breville Soft Top Luxe Kettle in strawberry glaze, so a light pink colour, valued at $149. 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That's one. So Julie has to answer within the six rings. Two. Four, five, come on, Julie. Six. So this afternoon, Craig will be giving away a prize that he has allocated, but also the Breville Soft Top Luxe Kettle in strawberry glaze, valued $149. That'll be a part of it. If you've registered over the weekend or maybe in the last couple of weeks at Harvey Norman Cariah and Warm Ponds in South Geelong, make sure you have your phone on and we'll be calling from a landline number, so a 522-99939 number. And that all those prizes could be yours. 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

play music to have you feeling good while you work. Almost midday. More in Bay News in just a couple of minutes. More on three people arrested and police looking for others after a fatal stabbing in Norlane yesterday. And then we're going to get into the 80s lunch. Some big 80s songs on the way. Susan Vega kicking it off.

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7: Partly cloudy this afternoon, broadcasting on Wadawurrung Country. Hi, I'm Rebecca McDonald. Three people have been arrested following a fatal stabbing in Norlane. A 28-year-old Corio woman and a 24-year-old Norlane man were arrested in Horsham this morning, while a 38-year-old man from Lovely Banks was taken into custody last night. The trio is set to be interviewed after a man died on Alkira Avenue yesterday. The tourism industry believes an extension of the fuel excise will provide certainty for regional operators during the upcoming holidays. The federal government's looking to reduce the discount to 16 cents per litre until the start of August. Unleaded is currently selling as low as $1.55 a litre in Geelong. The largest haul of cocaine seized in Australia has been uncovered in Sydney's northwest. Federal police say they found 2.7 tonnes of the drug buried beneath shipping containers at a property after arriving on a cargo ship in Queensland. Some dry weather over the next few days after the weekend's deluge. Geelong officially recorded over 19 mils of rainfall on Saturday night and yesterday morning, forcing some junior sports games to be cancelled. And Docklands Stadium has announced plans to allow fans to climb the roof. It'll also mean the chance to watch the footy from above the scoreboard. Venue chief Scott Fitzgerald says there's even a chance to abseil down the stadium walls.
8: You can take the quick way down, harnessed in, all tethered in, all safe. It'd take you a couple of minutes to get down the abseil wall. Or for those that aren't up for it, you can take the stairs down. But it's completely up to you.
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7: Sydney's Taylor Adams has announced his retirement, effective immediately. The former Geelong Falcons captain has played 229 AFL games across GWS, Collingwood, and most recently the Swans. It follows a horror run of soft tissue injuries this season. And tennis legend Serena Williams has confirmed a wildcard entry for Wimbledon. It'll be her 21st women's singles appearance at the All England Club.
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7: Partly cloudy this afternoon. Tomorrow a partly cloudy 1 and 16. Right now in Geelong, it's 12.
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14: What a decade it was. Massive hair. So much hairspray used. Crazy fashion sense. That was for the guys as well. There was a whole heap of acid wash, denim, everything. Jeans, jackets, you name it. Anything could be acid wash. And also some great big songs too. We've got one from Paul Simon on the way that had Chevy Chase in the film clip. They were playing instruments. Well, miming instruments. There was nothing on the drum kit, that's for sure. Club Nouveau, not far away. Suzanne Vega kicking it off. Luca, it's the 80s lunch, Bay 93.9.

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0: It's the 80s lunch at Bay 93.9. Thanks to Raiders Bingo. Open 7 days a week, night and day, split ends. History never repeats. Now, last night I did something a little strange, and I know how weird this is going to sound because it's been out for 41 years, but I finally got around to watching Mad Max Beyond Thunderdome. Of course, it's had a great song. Tina Turner's We Don't Need Another Hero. Tina Turner in Thunderdome. Great. Can't fault a performance. I actually think she did a really great job. But there was just something very odd about Mad Max 3. And I'd seen the original two many times. I've got an older brother who was obsessed with Mad Max in the 80s and the early 90s. So I'd seen those, loved them. But Mad Max Beyond Thunderdome felt like the scenes in Star Wars where they're not flying around shooting lasers or anything. They're on the planets in a marketplace trying to search for things. I don't really know what the vibe of Thunderdome was meant to be. Obviously post-apocalyptic Australia, they're trying to get home. I get it, but it just felt odd. Good to see a lot of local Aussies in it though, like even young Justine Clarke and Rebecca Elmer-Loggaloo, like before they were stars, Angry Anderson, Mel Gibson of course, Robert Grubb, like it's got some big stars. Maybe I should just go back and rewatch it again. Obviously that's why it's got a cult following. People have gone back and rewatched and can find little bits, but I probably shouldn't have waited 41 years to watch it. George Harrison on the way and the Psychedelic Furs in the next couple of minutes at Bay 93.9's 80s Lunch.
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0: It's the 80s lunch at Bay 93.9. Thanks to Raiders Bingo. Great prizes, great stuff. George Harrison, Got My Mind Set On You. Only recently found out in the last couple of years that was a cover. This is George Harrison talking about how he came about finding that song and recording it.
1: It's been around, you know, in the back of my head for years. I got it, I think the first time I came to the States must have been 1961. I bought the album of this guy called James Ray. Got My Mind Set On You was on the album. Anyway, the song itself stuck in my head, and every so often I just sang it to myself.
0: And we're glad it did get stuck in his head. He recorded it, put an 80s spin on it. The rest is history. Psychedelic first now. It's the 80s lunch. Love My Way at Bay 93.9.

0: It's the 80s lunch. Thanks to Raiders Bingo. Open 7 days a week, night and day. Bad English. When I see you smile at Bay 93.9, kids will be smiling this coming Friday. School holidays, another 2 weeks off for them. Being a kid in the 80s, it felt like all the TV that was available to us at that time, and it probably wasn't, but in the summertime, there was cricket and the midday show, and then all other school holidays, it was the midday show, and then pretty much not much else. Like, it was just, I don't know. TV for a kid at that time, not amazing during the day, unless there was someone funny on there like Robin Williams.
1: Now, there was a lot of speculation, fairly heavy money, that you were going to win that Oscar. Were you disappointed?
2: For about 2 seconds, yeah. And then they keep the camera on you where you have to go.
3: Oh, I'm real happy for you, Michael. Hey, Mike! No!
2: Someone said it'd been real funny if I'd wanted to go up and go, I'd like to thank my father, Kirk.
4: No.
0: Robin Williams talking about losing the Oscar to Michael Douglas after his performance in Wall Street. And, of course, Robin Williams in Good Morning Vietnam. Probably should have gone to him. He was amazing. And the midday show ran for many, many years. It was light entertainment. It was good for what it was. But as a kid, you just wanted Transformers or something else. Huey Lewis on the news in a couple of minutes. Dear Enemy. Ah, Computer One. Love that one. That's coming up very soon at Bay 93.9.
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0: wrapping up the 80s lunch. All thanks to Raiders Bingo. 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It's back tomorrow from midday at Bay 93.9. After the news with Beck, more good music. Back to the 90s with Natalie Imbruglia. Nothing's right, I'm torn. I'm all out of faith. One that could have been in the 80s lunch, but we just didn't have enough room for it. Bit of Laura Branigan. And Kings of Leon. 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
6: Harvey Norman, Corio, Warn Ponds and South Geelong. Half yearly clearance on now.
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8: Partly cloudy this afternoon. Hey, it's Rebecca in the newsroom. Two men and a woman will be interviewed in relation to a fatal stabbing in Norlane. A 30-year-old man died after being stabbed in a fight yesterday afternoon. Police say a 28-year-old Corio woman and 34-year-old Norlane man were arrested this morning in Horsham, while a 38-year-old man from Lovely Banks was taken into custody last night. And a man's in hospital after being stabbed in what police believe was a random attack in Port Melbourne. The 45-year-old was assaulted around 5:30 last night and taken to hospital in a stable condition. Officers say the attacker took off before they arrived. Australia and Canada have signed a $2.5 billion deal to share over-the-horizon radar technology. Defence Minister and member for Corio, Richard Marles, calling it the biggest defence export in our country's history.
9: Today's agreement really is a historic moment for Australia's defence industry, but it is also a historic moment in the bilateral relationship between Australia and Canada.
8: France has issued red alerts for around half the country, including Paris, as a heatwave pushes temps towards record levels. Authorities have banned alcohol consumption in public places during an annual national music festival that draws millions to the streets of France. And the tax office is urging Aussies not to rush lodging their tax return this June, saying it can lead to delays in the process. The ATO says getting in first won't necessarily guarantee a quicker refund.
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6: Talk to Giovanni and Giselle at DaVita.
8: The Aussie men are coming home from the subcontinent with some silverware after beating Bangladesh 3-0 in the T20s. Bowler Spencer Johnson with the figures of 2-for-6 off his four overs to help set up Australia to a 7-wicket win.
11: Coming here in these conditions, it's hot, the wickets can vary so much. We saw that in the ODIs and we've seen that here. So adapting to the conditions to walk away with a 3-0 series win, yeah, we're very happy with.
8: Egypt's leading New Zealand 3-1 late in their World Cup group match. Earlier, Cape Verde and Uruguay played out a 2-2 draw. Belgium and Iran drew 0-0 while Spain thumped Saudi Arabia 4-0.
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8: Partly cloudy this afternoon. Tomorrow a partly cloudy one and 16. Right now in Ocean Grove, it's 14.
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play music to have you feeling good. Bay 93.9, Laura Branigan and Gloria. Hayden here. I had some friends and family get up early Saturday morning, 5 a.m. to watch the Socceroos take on USA. Not such a good result there. There were a few sort of weary people around the day on Saturday. But good news, Socceroos taking on Paraguay this coming Friday at midday Australian Eastern Standard Time. So no early mornings. You can just watch during your lunch break or wherever you're up to. And hopefully the Socceroos will have a victory there. It'll be really good to see. Madonna on the way. Kings of Leon now. 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

0: 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Mill is back tomorrow from 6, thanks to ENS and Financial Year Sale on Now. Nick will be back on Wednesday. We were talking recently before they both took some time off about Nick's new girlfriend. Using the dryer, it didn't go well.
1: Got this beautiful butter woolen jumper.
2: That's its nickname.
1: It's my favourite one. Sammy washed it.
2: Yep.
1: Accidentally put it in the dryer. When I was away on the weekend, she found a bag full of clothes from the move and then she popped them all in the dryer.
2: Yep.
1: And now I own probably about 30 crop tops.
2: I'll make you a sign for the front of the dryer.
1: Oh, yeah.
2: With your face and a round circle with a line through
1: it. Yes. Yes. Now we're talking.
2: Brand new segment. Are you ready?
1: Yeah.
2: Okay. Please.

0: Noel is back tomorrow from 6 o'clock. Peter Ford, the Showbiz Goss, just before 7 o'clock. And, of course, another chance for Quick Dial after 8. 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Taylor Swift on the way. 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
9: We all have our faves from then, but what about now? Let's road test something newer. It's fresh to bay and

0: play music to have you feeling good and motivated. Survivor, I Am the Tiger at Bay 93.9. And it was amazing to see the amount of people that turned out for the Geelong City night markets. Little Mallop Street Central. Obviously, the Saturday markets happen every Saturday from 9 o'clock, and it's great to see. But having all of those food vendors there, there were kids' entertainment, there was the live stage for Bay 93.9. Like, it was just so good to see. And one of the organisers, Simon Tui from MasterChef fame, who's one of the people that puts the markets together, was very happy with the turnout.
1: I love you, people of Geelong. You are just, you are special human beings. Really, really wonderful people who want to see the change. And my gosh, if that means coming out once every quarter to show face and buy food and support local producers and restaurants and everything, you're amazing people out there, Geelong people. And I know there's a reason why I moved here. 4 years ago, we moved here, my wife, Georgia, and I, and we have not looked back. We're so proud to be Geelong people.
0: That's so good to see. Let's hope there's more of the night markets. And, of course, the Saturday markets happening every Saturday at Little Mallop Street Central from nice and early for your goodies on the weekend. Jojo on the way, Queen next at Bay 93.9.
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music to have you feeling good. Queen, Radio Gaga. Rumour is that's where Lady Gaga got part of her name from. Don't know how true it is, but I like that story. It's almost time for me to get out of here. Craig Meddings is in a couple of minutes. He's got Billy Joel on the way. Tell her about it. Tell her everything you feel. Also, Christina Aguilera.

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4: Partly cloudy this afternoon. Hey, it's Rebecca in the newsroom. Three people have been arrested over a fatal stabbing in Norlane. A 30-year-old man died at the scene while a woman was injured during a fight yesterday afternoon. Two men and a woman have since been taken into custody, detectives believing they knew each other. The cause of a structure fire in Curlewis is being investigated. Crews were called to Corriel Road around 1:30 this morning, finding it fully involved in fire. It was under control within an hour and declared safe just before 4 a.m. Australia has signed a $2.5 billion deal to export over-the-horizon radar tech to Canada. Defence Minister and Corio MP Richard Marles on growing the relationship between the two nations.
5: Our alliance with the United States has never been more important, and that is reflected in terms of defence procurement. Obviously, we operate a whole lot of American defence material in our defence force. At the same time, we are growing relationships with trusted friends and partners around the world.
4: Federal police say Australia's largest cocaine seizure would have equated to millions of street-level deals. Almost 3 tonnes of the drug has been found hidden under shipping containers in Sydney's northwest after arriving on a cargo ship in Queensland. And authorities have removed a giant whale carcass that washed up off the surf coast. An advice remains in place for an increase in shark activity, with Bells Beach and Winky Pop being closed.
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4: Reports St Kilda's Tom DeConey's been taken to hospital with a punctured lung and 2 cracked ribs after last night's loss to the Bulldogs. More bad news for the Saints, with 2-time All-Australian Jack Sinclair believed to have a serious calf injury, though cleared of an Achilles rupture. And Egypt's recorded its first ever win at a World Cup, beating New Zealand 3-1 in their group match. Earlier, Spain thumped Saudi Arabia 4-0. Uruguay and Cape Verde drew 2-2, while Belgium and Iran drew 0-0.
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4: Partly cloudy this afternoon, tomorrow partly cloudy and 16. Right now at Avalon, it's 13.
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Geelong, the Surf Coast and Ballerines Bay 93.9. Music just like that to have you feeling good for your Monday afternoon. No room for Monday-itis around here, got to say. Hi, it's Craig. How are you, the Savo? Tears for Fears, they're on the way. Oh, straight off the Walkman. Got some Blondie and Richard Marx as well. This lady hasn't been too well recently. I hope she's still going okay. Peter Ford was telling us about it last week with Mill and Nick in the morning. Bonnie Tyler, she's on the mend. One of her big hits. It's Bay 93.9. Music to have you feeling good while you work.

0: Look what we've dusted off. Haven't heard that one for a while. What about you? Tears for Fears, sowing the seeds of love at Bay 93.9. Music to have you feeling good while you work. Craig here at the Savo. Well, it was good to be able to sleep in a little bit this morning after filling in for Mill and Nick for the last week or so and the old 4:30 alarm. Well, they could have that to themselves. Got to say. Anyway, it was good. I think I woke up this morning at, it might have been 8:30. Look at me sleeping in, hey? I know there's a lot of people across Geelong, the Surf Coast and Ballarine that have to get up early and go to work. That was quite a big weekend here in Geelong. Massive, of course, kicked off on Friday night. We'll talk about more later on, but that incredible market, the night market that happened, thousands of people came along to that. That was awesome. Saturday, we had the basketball at the arena, and Geelong United, won both games. The men and the women both won. That was good against Ballarat. It's been a pretty good sort of weekend, really, and an odd sort of day in Geelong. Bit of cloud about, bit of blue sky, but sometimes you look out the window and it looks nice and sunny, and the next minute it's a bit cloudy. No rain, though, which is a good thing. I'll tell you what there is lots of, though. Blondie's coming up, all the good tunes that you'll love. Richard Marx is there. Olivia Dean, something a little bit newer coming up next at Bay.
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0: I remember summer nights. I think we've had a few of them once or twice here in Geelong, maybe a while ago, at East Bay 93.9. Craig here, the servo, lots of music to have you feeling good. I'll tell you what did feel good on Friday was that beautiful evening. Came in here to Geelong, and as soon as I walked out the front of the building here, I could smell amazing food. And that was the Geelong Winter Market. Thousands of people turned up to that market. If you didn't go, you really missed out. Food from all over the world. There was food from Jamaica, Greece, Italy, China, just everywhere. Indonesia. Incredible food. And yeah, there were some queues. You had to wait a little bit here and there. But you got talking to people in the queue. People were toasting marshmallows and s'mores. And it was incredible. Now, the guy from MasterChef, Simon Tuohy, who now calls Geelong home, and he's a friend. He's a mate. Good guy. Put so much work into this. He was so tired. And I had a chat to him really quickly. This is what he said.
1: But look, if I was to throw something in the dark, maybe once a quarter, maybe every season, a different seasonal menu for different producers, and of course, some new stallholders, because I'm pretty sure there's going to be a few out there that's going to want to come along.
0: What have you got to say to the people of Geelong?
1: Oh, that's a great question. I love you, people of Geelong. You are just, you are special human beings. Really, really wonderful people who want to see the change. And my gosh, if that means coming out once every quarter to show face and buy food and support local producers and restaurants and everything, oh, mate, you're amazing people out there, Geelong people. And I know there's a reason why I moved here. 4 years ago, we moved here, my wife, Georgia, and I, and we have not looked back. We're so proud to be Geelong people.
0: There you go. He kind of let the cat out of the bag. It looks like he's going to try and do it once every 3 months for each season. That'd be fantastic. That mall gets a lot of negative publicity. But I tell you, on Friday night, we took it back and it was ours, the people of Geelong. And it was so good to see. Not too far away, Destiny's Child here at Bay.

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0: Coming up to school pickup across Geelong, the Surf Coast and Ballerine. Feeling good with Bay 93.9. Not a bad sort of afternoon. Bit of cloud out there. It's all right. Could be worse. Could be raining. No rain today and I reckon no rain tomorrow. All your latest news and your weather and stuff coming up real soon. Just keep a lookout too around those schools. The 40K zone's in place at the moment. The kids will be running out of there pretty soon. All excited to be home for a Monday. Up soon, we've got the song. When the guys were recording it, they didn't realise it was the actual recording. The guy, you know, who recorded it all and produced it, said, all right, we'll just run a rehearsal. So they did it. But Phil Oakey later said he thought it was just a practice run. But Giorgio Moreira said, you know what? It was so good. This is the song. We'll always be together and, of course, the song was bigger than the actual movie it was for as well. So here you go. They thought it was just a bit of a rehearsal. Turned into one of the biggest 80s hits ever. That's on the way. Plus, I've got the song from the guy that can fix your car while selling you and installing carpets. And he can maybe sing you an 80s hit as well. It's coming up real soon. Up in just a moment, the latest in local news and something really awful happened in Geelong's northern suburbs. Details on that with Ava coming up real soon. As you jump in the car at school pickup time, this is what's happening.
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3: Good afternoon. In North Geelong, delays in both directions on Thompson Road just south of Separation Street. Patchy delays also building both ways in Geelong West on Shannon Avenue north of Aberdeen Street. It's slow in Newtown on Settlement Road northbound approaching Fyan Street. And for your journey home from Melbourne, a clear run Geelong bound on both the Westgate and Prince Street. It's slow in Newtown on Settlement Road northbound approaching Fyan Street. And for your journey home from Melbourne, a clear run Geelong bound on both the Westgate and Prince's Free.

0: Well, howdy there, little lady. 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
4: Partly cloudy this afternoon. Hey, it's Ava here in the newsroom. Three people have been arrested following a fatal stabbing in Norlane. A 28-year-old Cario woman and 24-year-old Norlane man were arrested in Horsham this morning. A 38-year-old Lovely Banks man taken into custody last night. The trio set to be interviewed after a man was killed on Alkira Avenue yesterday. The tourism industry believes an extension of the fuel excise will provide certainty for regional operators during the upcoming holidays. The federal government's reducing the discount to 16 cents per litre until the start of August, unleaded selling as low as $1.55 a litre in Geelong. Crews have been called to Barwon Prison to reports of a fire in a cell. FRV notified around 1:15, arriving on scene and quickly putting out the flames. The incident safe just after 1:30. The largest haul of cocaine seized in Australia

0: has been uncovered in Sydney's northwest. Federal police say they found 2.7 tonnes of the drug buried beneath shipping containers at a property after arriving on a cargo ship in Queensland. And two-hour free parking in Geelong CBD will come to an end on June 30th. Acting Mayor Eddie Contell says they'll look at the 12-month trial and what could be used down the track.
1: Is the intent to bring more people into the CBD so they can shop and buy coffee or buy items or attend services, or is it to service employees? And so at the moment, we're just trying to gather that data so that we can come back within the next 6 to 12 months with the right model going forward.
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0: Sydney's Taylor Adams has announced his retirement effective immediately. The former Geelong Falcons captain has played 229 AFL games across GWS, Collingwood and most recently the Swans. It follows a horror run of soft tissue injuries this season. And tennis legend Serena Williams has confirmed a wild card entry for Wimbledon. It'll be her 21st women's singles appearance at the All England Club.
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4: Good afternoon, Liam Robertson from Surfing Victoria here with your afternoon surf report. We've got nice clean options across the entire coastline and that swell's still hanging in there. We're seeing good sized waves in that just overhead high range on those more exposed breaks and nice light winds that should maintain that way for most of the afternoon. Remember though, there is a whale carcass at Bells at the moment, so Bells and Winky are shot for surfing. Be aware of that. Everywhere else, there's plenty of waves on offer though. As always, if you are going for a surf, surf with a mate and play it safe by the water.
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0: Partly cloudy this afternoon and again tomorrow, heading for a top of 16. Right now in Leopold, it's 13 degrees.
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Bit of Barnsley for a Monday arvo. That gets rid of the Monday itis, doesn't it? Hey, music to have you feeling good while you work or while you pick up the kids from school. School pickup. It is Bay 93.9. G'day. Craig Meddings here this afternoon. On the way, we've got the band. Well, they were actually discovered. Eric Wiedemann, the guy up front, was discovered on Hey Hey It's Saturday. A guy in Sydney was watching it. This guy didn't get gonged. He really liked his voice. Drove all the way down from Sydney in his car. Went to Channel 9, said, right, I want that guy. Who is he? Eric Wiedemann, up front in 1927. That's how they started. This bloke, though, I tell you why, he sings you a song. He had quite a few hits in the 80s, this bloke. He could also repair your car because he's a qualified mechanic and install carpet as well for you because he also used to sell and install carpet. Talented bloke, this one. It's Paul Young. To have you feeling good at Bay 93.9. Monday arvo across Geelong to Surf Coast and Ballarat.

0: going good for a Monday afternoon across Geelong, the Surf Coast and Ballarina. It's Bay 93.9. G'day. It's Craig here this afternoon. Well, something happened to me last week that never happens. And look, we all know this feeling. You know where something's playing up. Maybe your car's making a weird noise and you hear it for like a week or so, or the dishwasher's playing up. And you take the car into the mechanic or you get the dishwasher person over to have a look. You know, you take a day off and all that. They come over and everything works fine. There's not a peep out of it. Dishwasher works perfectly. The car doesn't make a sound. It's amazing. You drive off from the mechanics feeling all embarrassed. And, of course, it starts making the noise again. Well, I've got this aircon at home, this split system, and it's only a couple of years old, and it heats and cools most of the house. It's quite a big house. And it's just randomly, you turn it on and nothing happens. It just opens and does nothing. I'm like, all right. I called the company that made it. It's a good brand. Called them, and they send round the person from Melbourne, and, you know, I'm doing breakfast last week, so I'm home in the afternoon. The person comes over and goes, oh, that sounds weird. I haven't had one of those before. I thought, don't you believe me, mate? It's doing it. Anyway, walked inside. He grabbed the remote, hit the button. Ah, nothing happened. It was fantastic. For once in my life, I didn't feel like a fool when something went wrong. That's good. Has that ever happened to you? You can always give me a call, 52299939. When have you felt like a goose? Or it turns out to be, you know, you don't have it on heat or cool. You've got it on fan or something. Give me a call anytime throughout the afternoon. They're coming around to fix it, which is a good thing. Not too far away. George Michael's on the way. In excess as well. School pickup here at Bay.
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3: Good afternoon. It's looking busy in Geelong West on Shannon Ave, just heading northbound. Otherwise, on Ryrie Street, a bit of congestion heading eastbound. Quick look at your run out of Melbourne. The Westgate Freeway is flying through and the Princes Freeway has a nice smooth run as well. 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July 7 to 13 and feel like a big deal. That's the latest Bay 93.9 traffic for Geelong and the Surf Coast.
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8: 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Ah, the 90s. 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

0: great voice, that lady. Anastasia, to have you feeling good, if I can talk, but our false is back in. On the drive home, it is Bay 93.9. Maybe you're picking up the kids from school. It's about, 19 to 4 or thereabouts. Well, I put the old falsies back in, get the old mouth working again. Used to do breakfast, you see, for a week. I reckon it's about time we made a phone call with Bay 93.9's Quick Dial. You know how it works. You go to Harvey Norman, Corio, Warren Ponds or South Geelong. Scan the QR code with Miller Nick's smiley face on it. We call you, you answer in six rings, you win.
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2: 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Harvey Norman, Corio, Warn Ponds and South Geelong. Half-yearly clearance on now.
0: Must answer in that six rings. I have two prizes to give away today. It jackpotted. There's one ring. Two rings. Three rings.
3: Three rings.
0: Hello, is that Dion?
4: This is Dion.
0: Yeah, it's Craig here from Bay 93.9. I was counting the rings. How are you?
4: I'm good. I'm good now.
0: Do you know I might be calling you? Why would I be counting rings when I call you?
4: Harvey Norman.
0: Harvey Norman, yes, the Quick Dial. So you must have been to Harvey Norman, Corio, Warn Ponds or South Geelong, and you've scanned the QR code, yeah?
4: Yep,
0: all right. And you answered in about three rings. I lost count, but you answered in about three rings. That's good. You must answer in six rings. So do you know what happens now?
4: I'm hoping I win something.
0: Well, okay, you have won something. I'll tell you the first thing you've won, just for answering the phone, pretty good. You've won about $150 worth of Breville Soft Top Luxe Kettle. So you've won that thanks to Harvey Norman, Corio, Warn Ponds and South Geelong. Half-yearly clearance is on now, so that's good. But let me tell you what else is good, Dion. I'll tell you what, you even get a clap for that, all right? But let me tell you what else is good, Dion. Dion from Whittington. Yeah. If people don't answer when we call them, you see the prize jackpots. So you've actually won another prize as well. Is that okay?
4: Oh, wow. Yeah.
0: I thought it would. Yeah. I thought it'd be fine. Thanks to Harvey Norman, Corio, Warn Ponds. Corio, Warn Ponds, South Geelong. The half-yearly clearance is on now. Valued at $168, you've won a Bose SoundLink speaker in Alpine Sage, which sounds like your colour. 12 hours of battery life, built-in microphone, so you can answer calls on it as well. And it compared to multiple devices at once. It's a Bluetooth speaker. It's got lots of oomph, this one. We were playing with one in the office like this the other day. You'll love that.
4: Yeah, I'm a techie by trade. I love those speakers.
0: Yeah, they're so good. I don't know how they get such amazing bass out of something so small, but you will love that, Dion. Over $300 worth of prizes just for scanning a QR code. Can't complain about that.
4: No, thanks.
0: It's worth scanning that QR code. Dion's pretty happy. Harvey Norman, Corio, Warn Ponds and South Geelong. Scan the code. 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

Coming up to 4 o'clock, it's Bay 93.90. This afternoon's flying. It is Craigie with you. Got your local news coming up in just a tick with Ava. See what's happening around the joint here in Geelong. And then your top four at four. And your top four at four today, I tell you, it is a ripper year. You know how there's some years that just stick in your head? It might be important years like your first job, maybe when you moved out of home, that sort of thing. Well, this year, for me, this particular year, is my first full year out of home. I was 17 years old. You maybe were about that age as well. I'd moved up to Ballarat to work at 3BA doing the midnight to dawn shifts. Try and stay awake all night while playing songs on the radio for the truckers on the highway going between Melbourne and Adelaide. That's my memory of it. You may have a different memory of this particular year. Petrol was 54 cents a litre, and homes here in Geelong were around $80,000 or thereabout. But before you get too excited, interest rates were about to go through the roof. Do you know what year it is? You'll find out real soon. This band lucky to stay together because while they were so successful, they couldn't stop bickering behind the scenes. There were power struggles. Sounded like Bold and the Beautiful behind the scenes. So talented though. Sting up front of the police on the way real soon. Speaking of the police, they've been very busy in Geelong's northern suburbs. You'll find out why in just a moment. Coming up with your 4 o'clock update with Ava at Bay. Coming up with your 4 o'clock update with Ava at Bay.

0: Big 80s chorus. A fresher tune you're already loving. And the Aussie anthem that still shakes the speakers along Eastern Beach. Millen Nick in the morning. Feel good all day with a playlist like no other. 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
15: Partly cloudy this afternoon. Hey, it's Ava here in the newsroom. Two men and a woman will be interviewed in relation to a fatal stabbing in Norlane. A 30-year-old man died after being stabbed in a fight yesterday afternoon. Police say a 28-year-old Corio woman and 34-year-old Norlane man were arrested this morning in Horsham, while a 38-year-old man from Lovely Banks was taken into custody last night. A man's in hospital after being stabbed in what police believe was a random attack in Port Melbourne. The 45-year-old was assaulted around 5:30 last night and taken to hospital in a stable condition. Officers say the attacker took off before they arrived. Australia and Canada have signed a $2.5 billion deal to share over-the-horizon radar tech. Defence Minister and member for Corona

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1: Today's agreement really is a historic moment for Australia's defence industry, but it is also a historic moment in the bilateral relationship between Australia and Canada.
0: Crews have spent several hours cleaning up at a Curlewis home. CFA crews were called to Corriul Road in the early hours, finding the structure well alight. It was brought under control within an hour, with the cause to be investigated. And the tax officer is urging Aussies not to rush lodging their tax return this June, saying it can lead to delays in the process. The ATO says getting in first won't necessarily guarantee a quicker refund.
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0: Contract news for Two Cats as the side heads into the bye week. Mark O'Connor has put pen to paper on another 2 years in the hoops, while Ollie Wiltshire will stay with Geelong until at least the end of 2027 on a one-year extension. And Egypt secured their first ever World Cup win, defeating New Zealand 3-1 in their group match. Earlier, Cabo Verde and Uruguay played out a 2-2 draw. Belgium and Iran drew 0-0, while Spain thumped Saudi Arabia 4-0.
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4: Good afternoon, Liam Robertson from Surfing Victoria here with your afternoon surf report. We've got nice clean options across the entire coastline, and that swell's still hanging in there. We're seeing good sized waves in that just overhead high range on those more exposed breaks, and nice light winds that should maintain that way for most of the afternoon. Remember though, there is a whale carcass at Bells at the moment, so Bells and Winky are shot for surfing. Be aware of that. Everywhere else, there's plenty of waves on offer though, as always. If you are going for a surf, surf with a mate and play it safe by the water.
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0: Partly cloudy this afternoon and again tomorrow, heading for a top of 16. Right now in South Geelong, it's 13 degrees.
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7: Well, let's get this year underway. What am I talking about? Well, the top 4 at 4 is where we play 4 songs from one particular year in history and try and transport you back there. It's a little bit like a time machine, the closest thing we have to a time machine. Anyway, we're going back to the year. Wow. The Market Square Shopping Centre had just opened. It was its full year of trading. It was absolutely massive. People flocked to Geelong. Of course, the first enclosed shopping centre, if you like, here in Geelong was actually Corio Village, which opened in the mid-70s. So this one opened in the mid-80s. That'll give you a little bit of a clue. Other things to happen in this particular year, speed cameras were introduced to stop drivers from running red lights at intersections and to stop them from speeding as well. You know the year? It's got a mid-80s sort of feel. I reckon it might be 1986. What do you reckon, hey? Genesis Now, have you feeling good? It's Bay 93.9.

0: Taking you back to the year 1986, the Triffids, Wide Open Road. I've had that one for years. It's a quarter past four. It is the top four at four at Bay 93.9 with Craig. How are you, the Savo? We do it thanks to Regen Living at Warren Ponds, the next generation of home ownership for over 55s. Now, going back to 1985, 86 or thereabouts, we're looking at 86 today. This shop reminds me of being dragged through there in the sort of early to mid 80s. They had a store at Cariah Village. They were national, this chain. And Mum would buy my school socks from there, my grey school shirts from there, my school shorts from there as well, if they had them. Was that you as well? Did you get dragged through this shop?
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0: I'd do anything to step into a Venture store now. Isn't it funny? When you're a kid, you don't appreciate these things. Love to go back there now. Cyndi Lauper on the top four at four at Bay 93.9, 1986.

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0: Studio Echo is so big in 1986, wrapping up the top four at four at Bay 93.9 for Regen Living at Warn Ponds, the next generation of home ownership for over 55s. Just before I go, 1986 was the year that for the last time we heard this.
1: Welcome to my Wonder World.
0: Simon Townsend's Wonder World. Over 2,000 episodes. That was must-see viewing when you got home from school, wasn't it? Drop the school bag at the door. Get told off for that. Go and stick your head in the fridge. Go and steal some condensed milk. Get told off for that. Flop on the couch. Flick on the old Rank Arena. Simon Townsend's Wonder World. Wrapped up in 1986. Not too far to go before we hear some David Bowie. We've got some Britney Spears in there. And you'll love the music I've got for you this afternoon. Plus, if you thought that we were done with Bay 93.9's quick dial because I've already given a couple of prizes away, you might be wrong. I might be doing it again sometime before six. If you've entered, I might be calling you real soon here at Bay.
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4: Good afternoon. There's reports of a crash on Latrobe Terrace just heading southbound before Fine Street. Otherwise, it is still looking busy in Geelong West on Shannon Ave just northbound. Quick look at your run out of Melbourne. The Westgate Freeway still has a nice clear run and the same goes for the Princes Freeway. 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That's the latest Bay 93.9 traffic for Geelong and the Surf Coast.
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0: 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It is Bay 93.9. Hi, it's Craig this afternoon. Guess what? We're getting golden hour. Looking out across the city, the sun shining from the west. It looks beautiful out there at the moment, albeit a tad chilly. Went out there a bit earlier, just before coming on air, and ooh, you can feel it. It is definitely icy. But hey, we're past the equinox now. We're going to start tilting back towards that sun, and we'll start warming up over the coming months. Just remember that when you get up and at 0 degrees, all right? Now, somebody, this will warm you up. What about a family pass to Minions and Monsters at participating cinemas? Expect mayhem, madness, and non-stop laughs. I'm reading this. With Minions and Monsters only in cinemas, June 25. Yeah, the Minions are back. Would you like to win that? If you haven't won anything in 30 days, because you've got to share the love, give me a call. 52-299-939. If you haven't won in 30 days, 52-299-939. Go along and see Minions with the families from June 25.
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0: Geelong, the Surf Coast and Bellarine's Bay 93.9, driving you home feeling good on what's turned out to be a really nice evening in Geelong. You'll need your sunnies if you're facing west. If you're heading out on the Midland Highway, maybe heading out to Banner or somewhere, even coming across the Westgate Bridge, it's going to hit you square in the face, that sun. It really is. We do it thanks to Wombat Gully Plan Farm, 201 Townsend Road in Moolap. Great people out there. It's bare root season there at the moment. They'll explain all that to you, what it means for your garden. You'll get out there and see them. They'll have your garden looking great, even though it's winter. Now, we've got news coming up at 5 o'clock with Ava. We're going to talk to Ava coming up in the next hour. Plus, I'm going to do it again real soon. Bay 93.9's Quick Dial. Have you entered? At Harvey Norman, Corio, Warren Ponsel, South Geelong. If you have, I could be calling you and you could be very happy because you will win a prize. But you must answer in six rings. On the way after the news, we've got the song. There was a lady in the UK, an actor called Anita Dobson, and she used to say quite often, "I want it all and I want it right now." And Queen turned that into a song. Not bad at all. That is on the way. Let's see what's happening as you jump in the car. Maybe crank the heater up a couple of notches. This is what's happening as you head on home.
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3: Good afternoon. There's still reports of a crash on Latrobe Terrace southbound before Fyan Street. Otherwise, having a look around town, it is still busy on Murray Street just heading eastbound. Quick look at your run out of Melbourne. The Westgate Freeway still has a nice clear run out of the city. The Princess Freeway has slight delays in the Point Cook Bend. Otherwise, it's a smooth run home. 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That's the latest Bay 93.9 traffic for Geelong and the Surf Coast.
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11: Harvey Norman, Corio, Warn Ponds and South Geelong. Half-yearly clearance on now.
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13: Partly cloudy this afternoon and again tomorrow with a top of 16, broadcasting on Wattawarrung Country. Hey, it's Ava here in the newsroom. Geelong Council's proposed budget for the next financial year will be discussed this week. Rates are set to rise by 2.75% within the state government's cap. Acting Mayor Eddie Contell says it's a measured document.
14: Really just trying to continue our strong financial stewardship and, you know, work on repairing the balance sheet for the long-term sustainability.
13: Three people have been arrested over a fatal stabbing in Norlane. A 30-year-old man died at the scene while a woman was injured in a fight yesterday afternoon. Two men and a woman have since been taken into custody, with detectives believing they knew each other. The cause of a house fire in Curlewis is being investigated. Crews were called to Corriel Road around 1:30 this morning, finding the structure fully involved with fire. It was under control within an hour and declared safe just before 4 a.m. Australia's signed a $2.5 billion deal to export over-the-horizon radar tech to Canada. Defence Minister and Corio MP Richard Miles on growing the relationship between the two nations.
15: Our alliance with the United States has never been more important, and that is reflected in terms of defence procurement. Obviously, we operate a whole lot of American defence material in our defence force. At the same time, we are growing relationships with trusted friends and partners around the world.
13: Federal police say Australia's largest cocaine seizure would have equated to millions of street-level deals. Almost 3 tonnes of the drug has been found hidden under shipping containers in Sydney's northwest after arriving on a cargo ship in Queensland. And authorities have removed a giant whale carcass that washed up off the surf coast. An advice remains in place for an increase in shark activity, with Bells Beach and Winky Pop closed.
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13: Two Cats have put pen to paper, with the club confirming new contracts for Mark O'Connor and Ollie Williams.

0: Wiltshire. O'Connor's two-year deal will see the Irishman in the hoops until at least the end of 2028, while Barwon Heads local Wiltshire is locked in for next season. Reports St Kilda's Tom De Koning's been taken to hospital with a punctured lung and two cracked ribs after last night's loss to the Bulldogs. More bad news for the Saints, with two-time All-Australian Jack Sinclair believed to have a serious calf injury, his season in doubt, though cleared of an Achilles rupture. Egypt's recorded its first ever win at a World Cup, beating New Zealand 3-1 in their group match. Earlier, Spain thumped Saudi Arabia 4-0, Uruguay and Cabo Verde drew 2-2, while Belgium and Iran drew 0-0. And Geelong runner Mia Gross has been selected for this year's Commonwealth Games, being held in Scotland. The 25-year-old will compete in the 200 metres and the 4x400 mixed relay.
1: Not in the car? 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
0: Partly cloudy this evening and again tomorrow with a top of 16. A possible shower on Wednesday, heading for 16 again. Right now in Lara, it's 13 degrees.
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job this afternoon. That is to drive you home feeling good here at Bay 93.9. And I do that thanks to Wombat Gully Plant Farm, 201 Townsend Road, Moolap. Bare root season there at the moment. Get out there and check it out. It is Craig Meddings here this afternoon. I've got to be concerned before. Looking out across our beautiful city of Geelong, I can see Ferris wheels slowly spinning around down at Eastern Beach. I look over in the distance at the Uyees and it looked like there was smoke coming out of the Uyangs like a volcano. I thought, that's all we need. No, that's not happening. I think the cloud might be just behind it. It just looked a bit like it. Maybe I need to go get my glasses checked. I'm not sure. Coming up for you, I got some Queen. You'll love that. Some Stevie Winwood. J-Lo now to have you feeling good on the drive home at Bay.

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2: 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Half yearly clearance on now.
3: One ring. Two rings. Three rings. Four rings.
4: Hello.
3: Jenny from Bourne Ponds, how are you this evening?
4: Oh, I'm very well, thank you. How are you?
3: I'm all right. What are you up to?
4: Just relaxing, finished the day for work
3: just,
4: for the day.
3: Just and, home from work? Okay. Now, apart from the lovely chat, do you know why I might be calling you?
4: Oh, I'm really hoping it might be because I entered the Harvey Norman competition.
3: Harvey Norman's Quick Dial. So what, you're in Warn Ponds. Did you go to Harvey Norman Warn Ponds?
4: I certainly did.
3: That's a good guess. So you go to Harvey Norman, Cario, Warn Ponds or South Geelong, the new store. Half yearly clearance on now. You scan the QR code with Millenick's smiley face on it, put in your details and we call you back. Now, you have to answer the phone within six rings and you did that, which is a very good thing, which is a good thing. So I've got a prize here for you. Is that all right?
4: That is absolutely fantastic, yes.
3: Okay. I want you to go back to when you were a kid. It's funny how these things come back. Do you remember those cameras where you'd take a photo and the photo would spit out the front? And someone would wave it around. Do you remember the old Polaroid cameras?
4: Those. Yes.
3: They were a bit of fun, weren't they?
4: They were exciting, yes. You got them straight away.
3: Well, I've got a modern version of that called an Instax Mini Instant Camera. It's in mint green and it allows you to capture photos with vibrant printouts. And the technology now, it's so much better. It's an actual printer inside the camera that spits out the photo for you. It's from Harvey Norman and it is all yours. That's cool. Imagine a party or something or going out with your mates or your friends. You can take some selfies with yourself and hand out the photos. That's all right.
4: Oh, that's fantastic. And everybody who knows me knows I love taking photos. So perfect.
3: This thing is so simple to use. It's got a flash built in. You just extend the lens. It turns it on. There's no settings or anything. You just take a photo, spits it out, and away you go. And the film isn't expensive either. It's really good. You're going to love this.
4: Oh, sounds amazing. Yes, excellent. Yeah.
3: Well, that's all yours.
4: Wow, thank you very much.
3: There you go. It's all thanks to our friends at Harvey Norman. They're at Cario, Warn Ponds and South Geelong. Half yearly clearance on now. I'll let you walk in the front door, grab yourself a cuppa. What's for dinner tonight?
4: That's a good question. It might be a bit of a surprise.
3: In other words, I might jump back in the car and just get some takeaway. We'll see how we go. thank you very much
4: to Harvey Norman and then Bay FM.
3: That's all right. Thank you, Jenny, for being part of Bay 93.9's Quick Dial. Have a good evening. See, Jenny's happy. How good is that? Go to Harvey Norman here in Geelong, any one of the three stores. Scan that QR code. You could be a winner with Quick Dial here at Bay 93.9. Next chance to win, tomorrow morning with Mill and Nick in the morning here at Bay.
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6: Good afternoon. The Bellarine Highway is closed between Grub Road and Banks Road due to a serious collision. Emergency services are on the scene. Otherwise, it is banked up through Newtown on Fiennes Road just before Paxton Street heading eastbound. As we run out of Melbourne, a nice smooth run on the Westgate Freeway and the same goes for the Pakenham Bypass. And the same goes for the Princes Freeway, a smooth run for your Monday arvo. Your degree should open doors. Apply to Deakin, the number one Victorian university for graduate employment. Applications have been extended now, closing this Sunday. Search Deakin University. That's the latest Bay 93.9 traffic for Geelong and the Surf Coast.
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0: For Womack Gully Plant Farm, 201 Townsend Road in Moolap, we're driving you home feeling good at Bay 93.9. Beautiful looking evening in Geelong. We even had a golden hour. What do you know, hey? It's about 24 to 6 and oh, I am so happy. I am delighted, in fact, after doing a week of breakfast and getting up at 4 a.m. or something, to come in here in the afternoon back where I feel at home on the drive shift with this fantastic person in front of me. Hello, Ava from News. How
1: Hello,
0: are you?
1: Craig. I missed you. I'm good.
0: I missed you too.
1: You're back.
0: You feel naughty leaving here at like 10 or 11 a.m. I do.
1: I know. You're sort of like, oh, I promise I've worked for hours. I'm not just ducking out after an hour or two.
0: That's right. So, look, what's going on with news? This first story, this is awful. What's happened out in Geelong's north?
1: Yeah, an altercation in Norlane yesterday. It's believed a group of 3 men and 2 women got into an altercation. A 30-year-old Norlane man suffered critical stab wounds and died at the scene. That was about 12:40 p.m. yesterday. A woman was also injured and taken to hospital with minor injuries. Police have now made some arrests and are interviewing 3 people in relation to that incident. So a 28-year-old Cario woman and 34-year-old Norlane man were arrested just before 5 a.m. in Horsham this morning.
0: Okay.
1: And then a 38-year-old Lovely Banks man was arrested yesterday evening. The investigation's ongoing with that one. Of course, interviews still taking place. If anyone has any info, please contact Crime Stoppers.
0: Okay. Now, this one, I remember when this came in, it was to help local businesses here in Geelong because it was putting people off. I'm talking about parking, the free parking here in the city. What's happened, though? There's been some changes of mind, or they're investigating it, or what's going on? Because I'm not happy with it. I ride a motorbike. It doesn't affect me. I can park anywhere, but still, that's not good.
1: Yeah, so about a year ago, Geelong Council brought in that 2-hour free parking across the CBD, as you said, hoping that people would be popping in, going to get coffees, supporting local businesses. They don't think it's quite had that flow-on effect that they had hoped for. So that one will be coming to an end. Unfortunate for people who sort of love to make the most of that. But the problem is the people who are making the most of it are perhaps employees who are using it for 2 hours of free and then pay for a couple and popping around town and trying to get free or as cheap as possible parking that they can for a work day rather than people who are popping into the shops. So they're going to do a full analysis of the data from this 12 or so month period it's been in place. Of course, they're sort of hoping it'll also lead to fewer parking fines. I think some people might have been taking advantage perhaps of the 2 hours and stretching that out.
0: No.
1: So they think that they'll actually be making less revenue from parking fines, and they're hoping that through it all they can find a middle ground and another policy that will be more beneficial.
0: Okay. I'm sure they'll look into that. And of course, cost of living would have affected that too. So people have less money to spend.
1: Yeah.
0: So,
1: yeah, exactly.
0: Okay. I'm sure they'll look at that. Now, what's happening down at the Cattery? Let me know. This contract talks. What's happening?
1: Yes. Well, it'll be a quiet week at the Cattery. Not many of them actually kicking about, probably with the bye. However, we've got some contract news. So Mark O'Connor will be staying in Australia, staying at the Cats for another 2 years. And Ollie Wiltshire, local Barwon Heads boy, another year.
0: Love it. Well, thank you so much. We'll get the news in about 20 minutes or so with you. Ava, so good to be back on Drive and to have you here in the studio and actually say hello and be awake. Really good. Taylor Swift now to have you feeling good on the drive home. It is Bay.

0: The home of Mill and Nick in the morning. Mill back tomorrow morning and Nick is back on Wednesday. It is Bay 93.9. Tomorrow, Mill will have a chat to Peter Ford. All the showbiz goss just after 6.30. Lots of chances to win, lots of fun. That's Mill and Nick in the morning, weekdays from 6am here at Bay 93.9. Craig here, just driving you home as you do. Now, this Saturday, we've got something special coming up here in Geelong. Yep, the home games are back. Geelong United take on Nunna Wadding. Great team. It's going to be Saturday at the arena. Now, the women tip off at 5pm, men at 7. Now, I went along to the basketball. I did the on-court sort of entertainment, not the playing, listen to it. 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

0: jumping in the car, heading on home. That does feel good for a Monday evening. Bay 93.9, just about my lot for today. I'm Craig, just about out the door. Mill and Nick in the morning, they're back tomorrow morning from 6 a.m. Well, Mill is back. It's Nick's last day off tomorrow. But coming up after 6, we've got plenty of Mill and Nick to put a smile on your face while you keep driving on home. Maybe you just come over the Westgate Bridge, heading on back to Geelong, or maybe on the Ring Road doing 100 clicks just about home. Stick with us. Got Ava coming up with your local news. Then we hear from the lady who's a music icon. Now, she's currently recovering from a month-long coma, induced coma, where she had some surgery in Portugal. Now, she's still in intensive care. She's out of the coma. But her family say, look, it's going to be a long road to recovery. But doctors say they're confident she'll make a full recovery, which is great. Who is it? It's this lady. Bonnie Tyler, the 80s wouldn't have been the same without her. And yeah, good news. As I said, the doctors think she'll make a full recovery, but it's going to take a while. Local news with Ava up in just a moment. I'll see you tomorrow. It's Bay 93.9. This is what's happening out and about on the roads.
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3: A bit of congestion moving through Groveville just on Torquay Road heading northbound after Pioneer Road. Otherwise, it is looking busy heading outbound on Barwon Heads Road through Armstrong's Creek just after Boundary Road. As we run out of Melbourne, the Westgate Freeway still has a nice clear run, and the same goes for the Princes Freeway. Nice and cruisy for your Monday afternoon. 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
18: Partly cloudy this evening and again tomorrow with a top of 16. Broadcasting on Wattawarong Country, hey, it's Ava with the latest news. Three people are being interviewed, arrested in relation to a fatal stabbing in Norlane. Emergency services were called to reports of an altercation between five people on Alkira Avenue early yesterday afternoon. A 30-year-old man died at the scene, a 28-year-old woman taken to hospital with minor injuries. An advice warning remains in place for potential shark activity at Bells Beach and Winky Pop. The beaches have reopened after a washed-up whale carcass was removed, but authorities are encouraging people to be cautious, with blubber still spotted in the surf. Crews have been called to Barwon Prison to reports of a fire in a cell, with four inmates assessed for smoke inhalation. FRV was notified around 1:15, arriving on scene and quickly putting out the flames. The incident was deemed safe just after 1:30. Two-hour free parking in Geelong CBD will come to an end on June 30th. Acting Mayor Eddie Contell says they'll look at the 12-month trial and what could be used down the track.
19: Is the intent to bring more people into the CBD so they can shop and buy coffee or buy items or attend services, or is it to service employees? And so at the moment, we're just trying to gather that data so that we can come back within the next 6 to 12 months with

0: the right model going forward.
1: Skills Minister Colin Brooks has denied reports disgruntled ministers are planning to oust Premier Jacinta Allan. He claims he doesn't know anyone internally who wants the Labor leader gone.
2: It's a united caucus, united team behind Jacinta Allan as the Premier. I've not spoken to anyone in the Labor caucus who's raised leadership as an issue, and I've been in the party for some time, so we're all behind Jacinta.
1: And a massive drugs bust in Sydney's southwest, where 2.7 tonnes of cocaine has been found at a property. Federal police investigators estimate its street value at $816 million.
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1: 93.9 Sport. Contract news for Two Cats as the side heads into the bye week. Mark O'Connor has put pen to paper on another 2 years in the hoops, while Ollie Wiltshire will stay with Geelong until at least the end of 2027 on a one-year extension. Egypt secured their first ever World Cup win, defeating New Zealand 3-1 in their group match. Earlier, Cabo Verde and Uruguay played out a 2-2 draw. Belgium and Iran drew 0-0, while Spain thumped Saudi Arabia 4-0. And Taylor Adams has announced his immediate retirement after a season hit by injury. The St. Joey's product and former Falcons captain ends his career with 229 AFL games to his name across three clubs, GWS, Collingwood and Sydney.
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1: Partly cloudy tomorrow, Wednesday looking at a possible shower, both days heading for 16. Right now in Torquay, it's 11 degrees.
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will get you home with a laugh from Mill and Nick in the morning on Bay 93.9. Thanks to E&S Kitchen, Bathroom and Laundry, 531 Moorabool Street, Geelong. Mill.

0: All right.
1: Friday 94. What date are we with
0: we're
1: today?
0: Going, I just decided to do the same date that is today's date. I've done April 27, actually, which is not today's date. I've stuffed that up. So it's April 27.
1: Yeah. Now, this is, hold on, maths on there, 42 years ago.
0: Oh. Yeah, I'm 42.
1: Oh.
0: Yeah.
1: I got that right.
0: Hey. All right, so before we start, yeah.
1: Disclaimer.
0: Oh, sorry. Every time? Do we
1: every
0: need
1: time.
0: To?
1: Cause people, every time. Right. No, because it keeps Tracy out forever.
0: So this is written on the inside of my little diary. Uh-huh. We know he's a little diary. And people say to me, is it real?
1: That's
0: this is real. Tracy, don't you know it's wrong to read other people's diaries? This is so ridiculous.
1: No.
0: Ever heard of the saying, do unto others as you would have them do to you? So dramatic. You ready?
1: That's great.
0: All right.
1: And can I just say, Mel, Tracy,
0: yeah.
1: Bugger off.
0: Yeah, keep out of it.
1: Yeah.
0: She didn't care less. That was the least of her worries. All right, April 27, it's Friday. Dear Diary, went to Jody's today, watched two videos, Porky's and Puberty Blues. This is the line that gets me. I wish I had a horse. In Puberty Blues, they ride along the beach on horses with... Where did that come from?
1: Where was Jimmy and your horse?
0: So have you ever seen the movie Puberty Blues?
1: Nah.
0: Well, at the start of the movie, these girls are riding horses, these real popular ones that are real bees with their hair braided and that. So, yeah, I wish I had a horse.
1: Bang, bang. I wish I had a horse.
0: I'm so dramatic.
1: Oh, no.
0: I was out there this morning looking at this crying idiot.
1: Oh, God, yeah.
0: Idiot. I got Impulse with pocket money. So Impulse is the spray.
1: The deodorant.
0: Yeah. Smells nice. Made me itchy. Not even kidding. All right. Going to football. And it was, for me, having Impulse was a big deal.
1: Oh, it's huge.
0: Because it was dear and Mum wouldn't let us get it in the shopping.
1: And it attracts a certain person.
0: I'm really putting out a scent for my loved one, Lee Greasy. All right. So going to football tomorrow, then pub. It will be okay, I guess. Listen to this dramatic garbage. Miss Lee. I miss Lee, though. Oh, Diary, please help. Why are we apart on the weekend? More soon. Please help.
1: Diary, please help. You, and you expect to go, well, okay, Mill, let me turn to page 42 and I will give you some great advice. Just pash Lee. You had the opportunity not that long ago, but you stuffed that up, didn't you?
2: Jeez, that diary is ahead of his time.
0: Mate, it's like the sorting hat in Harry Potter. Anyway, more soon.
1: More next week, please.
0: I'm going to the football and the pub, but I'm not vibed about it because it's the weekend and I'm not seeing the love of my stupid life.
1: Paul Lee. That got away. Where is he?
0: Oh, I don't know. I'm not telling you. I'm not telling you where he is because I don't want all of a sudden for him to be on the phone. Thank you very much.
1: Why not?
0: No. All right, that is the diary. I think we should, we probably should end that soon.
1: Ferg got something to worry about?
0: No, nothing at all.
1: Oh, okay.
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13: Starting to slow down around town, although a bit of congestion still moving through Geelong West on Shannon Ave just northbound. And Latrobe Terrace just heading southbound to Ryrie Street. As we run out of Melbourne, we're still flying through on the Westgate Freeway. And the same goes for the Princess Freeway. It's a nice smooth run with no holdups or delays. 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That's the latest Bay 93.9 traffic for Geelong and the Surf Coast.
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0: something you might have missed from Mill and Nick in the Morning on Bay 93.9. Thanks to E&S Kitchen, Bathroom and Laundry, 531 Moorabool Street, Geelong.
1: I've started something. It's not going well.
2: Mm.
1: I said to you yesterday, I'm going to... No more sugar. No more sugar. By about 2:30 yesterday, I was like a junkyard dog at the fence in a car yard that had just been there all weekend with no one to talk to. I was savaging.
2: What did you have?
1: I didn't have much. No, it wasn't so much. I had a bag of veggie crisps. Like, they were disgusting. Crisps. Now, they just don't try and join in like they're good. They were hideous. And they were all good. They were vegan and they had nothing in them and they tasted accordingly.
2: Okay, so you're still off sugar.
1: Well, kind of. But I think it's making me... Well, yes, I am.
2: Good.
1: Okay, I had a roast for dinner and some veggies.
2: Well done.
1: I brought in all the leftover Easter eggs. Did you notice they've all gone out of that lolly jar in the kitchen? Like it was bang and they were gone.
2: I had a few of those round balls yesterday.
1: Lint balls. Lindor. Ask for them by name.
2: Who is Linda?
1: Lindor. Smooth balls. Hey, anyway, so don't get me off track. So one of the things I noticed yesterday, and I don't know if this is the no sugar or the fact that I'm old or this is what I want to ask, is it of concern to other people that when somebody puts hard rubbish out in the street and it's there for ages and it gets rained on and the desk chair, you know, and there's an old television that I always want that I don't need and it piles up and it's raining and I'm getting savage about it because it looks like I live in the Bronx. Looks like I'm living in junkyard town.
2: It's happening at Lily Street at the moment.
1: Are you doing it?
2: There's a kitchen table out the front if anyone wants one, Lily Street, Hamlin Heights.
1: You pest.
2: That's a good one.
1: But can we ask the question, though, instead of you trying to feather your own nest, you little mutt, does it annoy... What annoys you in the street? Mm. See, two things annoy me, and I don't think it's got anything to do with the sugar withdrawals. One, when people park out the front of my house and they take up both parks and they're not from our house. No visitors can park there. I'm a real mongrel about it.
2: You should introduce a permit system that you need to park out the front of your joint.
1: You know what happened the other day?
2: What?
1: The guy finally got in the silver car and we've never seen him.
2: Really?
1: We had the garage door up doing the lawns and I said to Ferg, I'm going to, and he goes, no, you're not.
2: Who was he?
1: Oh, just a fella that lives across the road. All I was going to say on the window, can you wind it down? Hey, would you mind just pulling forward so there's one car space out the front of our house so you don't take up two?
2: Yeah.
1: Even though you've got a whole street there that you could park?
2: Read between the lines.
1: What is annoying you about your street?
2: Trace, what is P15ing you right off?
3: It's the band across the road that started about 7 o'clock Monday night.
1: Monday night, 7 o'clock. What time they wrap it up, Trace?
3: Well, legally it's got to be by 10, but it's not usually at that time. But I have a son who goes to work at 5 and he gets into bed at 8 o'clock and they start.
1: Oh, no.
2: What's your favourite song of theirs that they're playing at the moment, Trace?
1: Good question.
3: I don't have a favourite song. Good Friday, I was sitting on my deck having a lovely coffee and they started at 9:30 in the morning.
1: Oh. So what sort of music do they play, Trace? Just thrashing about.
3: Killing Heidi.
1: Yeah, well, that's
3: Killing Heidi, like rock, heavy sort of rock. But I think the person who lives across the road is the drummer, and I would just like them to get a soundproof garage.
1: Oh, a sound...
3: Not asking for much.
2: You can get stuff to soundproof garages. Why don't you, I don't know, have you thought about maybe getting a gift voucher to the soundproofing shop?
1: He's not paying for it.
2: Well, it'd be better than...
3: I tried writing a little note on our
1: community page. What happened?
3: Community page, and admin didn't put it up.
1: Oh, you know why?
3: It was nice, though. It was respectful, but they didn't put it up.
1: Well, see, you know what's next is a firmly worded short letter. But just make sure there's no cameras if you're going to pop that in the mailbox in the deep dark of the night.
3: Yeah, exactly.
1: Do you know what I'm saying?
2: Hey, Trace, just as you're going off to bed tonight, you might hear this. Bit of Killing Heidi.
1: Don't give her PTSD.
3: She's
1: called a safe space. Now she's blinking and she's driving. She's got one eye flickering.
2: Hey, Trace, are they kids at all or are they a bit older?
3: Older. They're on pee plates.
1: God, you don't want to get involved in that. No. I feel for you, Trace. I think the only thing you can do is sell.
3: Okay.
1: No worries. I know, that's terrible advice.
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1: Something that slid across my desk, Mill. Seinfeld. Love Seinfeld.
2: There's a lot of things slide across that desk. It's a mess.
1: That's shocking.
2: I sit next to it and I tidy it up when you go home.
1: Yeah.
2: I dust it and I fix your pens and everything.
1: Nah, that's very kind of you.
2: I know. It does my head in.
1: Send me the invoice.
2: No.
1: Seinfeld. So there's season two. There's an episode called The Deal. Let's just revisit a moment of it.
3: Mm-hmm. I mean, let's say, what if we did?
4: What if?
3: Is that like the end of the world or something?
4: Certainly not.
3: Why shouldn't we be able to do that once in a while if we want to?
4: I know!
3: I mean, really, what is the big deal? We go in there, we're in there for a while, and then come back down here. It's not complicated.
4: It's almost stupid if we didn't.
1: So it's a great episode. So it's come out. Julia Louis-Dreyfus plays Elaine, one of the great characters. There was a bit of a fight on set about that particular episode because it was really going to set Seinfeld in a particular way.
2: Mm.
1: Larry David, executive producer, and then the other execs said that the other execs wanted it to turn into a romantic sort of comedy sitcom.
2: Spin-off?
1: With Jerry. No. That's the way they wanted Seinfeld to go. Larry said, nah, you're not getting your dirty mitts on my show. This is just a one-off episode and we keep going how we do Seinfeld.
2: Good.
1: This is just it.
2: How glad are we that that didn't happen?
1: Oh, no, it could have been a stinker. It could have been like Friends or whatever that other show is. No, but it got me thinking, Mel, over the journey, you know, it's sort of Friends being friendlier.
2: Yeah.
1: But then not having any commitment to that, you
2: just
1: know, to anything more.
2: Just two friends that do that kind of thing.
1: Yes.
2: Do you know anyone that does that in your circle of friends?
1: I've tried to do it a couple of times.
2: Doesn't work.
1: Never works. It doesn't work. I don't care what
2: I was a spinster at the age of 13, you know that.
1: I know.
2: Too frightened to have a boyfriend.
1: I know, you poor little Mill.
2: I know.
1: No, but so have you ever, you know, later in life?
2: No.
1: Haven't attempted?
2: No, well, you know, once I got out and about, I was, you know, enjoying life. But I think, to be honest, I was a big fan of the one-night stand when I'm a shocker. I don't want to see you again. I don't want to know who you are. But now I'm married and respectable.
1: Yes.
2: I feel quite embarrassed. I've revealed that about myself.
1: No.
2: what am I telling you? It's ridiculous. So, no, I've never...
1: This is your life or anything. You don't have to get
2: sorry. Just get.
1: No, we want to know.
2: Don't be here when I wake up.
1: We want to know. Have you ever tried it and it's been successful and you're happily married now?
2: Oh, well, my answer's no, I didn't try.
0: Back tomorrow from 6. Mill and Nick in the morning.
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0: 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Bay 93.9 has the perfect soundtrack. Feel good all day with music like this. And even this. 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
1: 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On the Apple phone. 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
16: Going nowhere fast in traffic on La Trobe Terrace. 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
1: 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Yeah. I've had a couple of Panadol. I'll put the wheat sack on it, the one that smells like hot dogs that I love in the microwave at home.
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15: G'day there. No hold-ups at this stage of the morning as you'd expect. Clear, quiet, civil, Bingle breakdown free. Moving nicely on the Geelong Ring Road in both directions and same to the Surf Coast Highway and clear to Melbourne on the Princes past the airport in through the Maltby Bypass and Point Cook Bend. A hassle-free merge onto the West Gate, which is at pace. 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That's the latest Bay 93.9 traffic for Geelong and the Surf Coast.
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16: Hey there, it's Nicole taking a look at what's coming up in the news this morning. Three people will face court today charged with the weekend murder of a man in Norlane. Britain's Keir Starmer has fallen on his sword and resigned as Prime Minister. Iran has reportedly agreed to allow nuclear inspectors back into the country. Geelong has pulled another major event to the region with Australia's biggest supercross event headed for Cardinia Park. And there'll be a bit of police activity around Kardinia Park the next couple of days for a training exercise. In sport, interim Carlton coach Josh Fraser says he hasn't thought about whether he wants to be the Blues coach full-time next year. And young son Jai Murray has been named a round 15 Rising Star nominee. Partly cloudy, a top of 16 today, and we'll have more news at 6.
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2: Traffic is a little bit slow northbound on the Geelong Ring Road just after Anarchy Road due to roadworks that are wrapping up as we speak. Otherwise, apart from a little bit of traffic on the Princes Highway north and southbound through Norlane and Corio and in the CBD on Latrobe Terrace, it is very quiet. The run into Melbourne Town along the Princes Freeway, Maltby Bypass and Point Cook Bend is poetry in motion. The Westgate Freeway is looking magnificent, as is the run over the bridge. The Combank Tour is travelling the country, supporting regional Aussies and businesses with financial tools, tech and community connection. 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That's the latest Bay 93.9 traffic for Geelong and the Surf Coast.
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6: Linda from Herne Hill called a plumber to clear their blocked toilet and he promised to be there in 2 hours. 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
13: 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Harvey Norman half-yearly clearance on now. 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
0: Harvey Norman, Corio, Warren Funds and South Geelong. Half-yearly clearance on now.
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14: Partly cloudy and 16 today, broadcasting on Wadawurrung Country. Good morning, I'm Nicole in the Bay Newsroom. Three people will face court for the first time today over a fatal stabbing in Norlane. It's alleged the trio were involved in an altercation with a man and his partner on Alkira Avenue on Sunday, which saw the man sustain critical injuries and die at the scene. They were arrested yesterday after allegedly fleeing the scene following the stabbing. Britain's Keir Starmer has vowed not to cause any trouble after bowing to the pressure and resigning as Prime Minister. He'll stay on as leader until his successor is named before shifting his focus to family.
8: Being the best husband I can to my fantastic wife, Vic, who has been a rock by my side, and being the best dad I can to my beautiful children, who are my pride and my joy.
14: Former Mayor of Manchester Andy Burnham is expected to be named the next Prime Minister. Don't be concerned if you see an increased police presence around Cadinia Park in the coming days. Police taking advantage of the Cats bye week to run an emergency management exercise at the stadium. Police say there's no threat to the public from the activity. One Nation's preferred candidate to lead the party at the November state election has reportedly turned down the job. Gina Rinehart's right-hand man and former Northern Territory Chief Minister Adam Giles had been considered but has ruled himself out. AFL great Tony Modra has been moved out of intensive care after a near-fatal truck smash last week in South Australia. The 57-year-old has undergone surgery on his jaw, cheekbone and eye socket but avoided a serious brain injury. Wannabe tradies could be offered tax-free apprenticeships under a plan to address the nation's growing skills shortage. Build Skill Australia wants to lift the tax-free threshold to $45,000, given low wages are a key reason for people dropping out. A Grovedale kindergarten is among dozens to get an upgrade under a $12 million funds allocation from the state government. St Paul's Lutheran Kindergarten is one of 63 listed for refurbishment and renovation of learning spaces and outdoor play areas.
15: Considering reliable in-home care? Talk to Giovanni and Giselle at DaVita.
14: Interim Carlton coach Josh Fraser says he hasn't thought about whether he wants to be the Blues coach full-time next year. Fraser has now guided the Blues to 5 wins in his 5 games as coach and has seen strong support from fans to take on the job next year. He's told Fox Footy that Carlton is a club anyone would be lucky to coach.
16: I think any job would be a job worth fighting for. Now, I've felt this already, the power and support that we have as a club, and I think it'd be an exciting opportunity for whoever's ready to go through a process and earn that job.
14: The AFL has admitted another clock error for the season occurred during Saturday's clash between Carlton and GWS. The league says human error was at fault for 37 seconds being added to the clock in the final quarter. 4 issues have now occurred this season, though one was due to an umpiring error. Argentina has picked up another win at the World Cup, taking down Austria 2-0. A Lionel Messi goal saw the Argentinian champion become the all-time leading goal scorer at the event, with his 17th goal before scoring his 18th. Up next, France plays Iraq.
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17: Good morning, Liam Robertson from Surfing Victoria here with your morning surf report. Another day of clean waves across the coastline. We've still got swell hanging in there. There was a little pulse yesterday afternoon late, and we're seeing that ease now. We're still seeing waves in the head-high range. On those more exposed breaks in the open beaches, winds are from the west-northwest, so surf coast reefs and beaches are the best bet. Remember, though, there was that whale carcass that has been moved off the beach now yesterday afternoon, but maintain there is still a risk there at Bells and Winky. As always, if you are going for a surf, surf for the mate and play it safe by the water.
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14: Partly cloudy and 16 today, partly cloudy and 16 again tomorrow. Right now in South Geelong, it's 8 degrees.
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20: And one is across the country in Darwin and will be back tomorrow. Good morning, Mill here. It's 6:07. Tuesday morning, welcome along. On a bit of a cold, sort of dark, wintry morning, how cold was it overnight? Woke up with a tiny bit of a sore throat this morning. House was very cold indeed. Hope you had a beautiful sleep on the show today. Lots of things. Peter Ford before seven with Showbiz Goss. He'll tell us what's going on in the showbiz world. And we're going to do Quick Dial after eight. So good. An amazing wet dry vac valued at nearly $1,000 today. I'm going to tell you how to enter that. But for now, wrap your hands around that keep cup. Let's get into Tuesday morning together. Bay 93.9. Good morning.

0: Bay 93.9. Mill and Nick in the morning. Thanks to E&S, end of financial year sale on now. Mill here. Madonna recently made a pop-up in Times Square, did a performance. Do you know she's releasing soon her 15th studio album, Confessions 2? Never gives up. It's a dance-focused sort of poppy album. But she did a bit of a surprise pop-up in Times Square in New York. People went crazy for it. Welcome to Tuesday. I was just flicking through the paper, having a bit of a look, and Gunner's on her news about 10 minutes ago was telling us that Geelong has snagged another major event, $18 million boost to the region. Well done, G-Town. So this is Supercross. Can you tell me what Supercross is, if you know? Can you please call 52-299-939 and tell me right now and explain to me what Supercross is? So it was at Marvel Stadium. It had been there for 11 years, but apparently it's coming to GMHBA Stadium on November 7 because we've got more floor space. So luckily the footy season will be finished because it's in November, but they're going to truck in tons and tons of dirt. Now, when I read this, I was like a mother with, you know, watching out the window with kids playing on the lawn. Get off my garden. But I'm sure they'll look after the surface. Of course they will. But this is huge. Apparently the organisers said a lot of people from Geelong already buy Supercross tickets. So it's coming here. A 40,000 strong crowd they needed. So now it's coming. Supercross, what is it? I think it's motorbikes jumping around, isn't it? Let me know if you can tell me. That's great. It's such a great win. And this is coming off the back too of the new convention centre, the ribbon being cut on that on the weekend. Lots of good things going on around Geelong. It is 13 past six. Good morning.
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3: If you are driving around Torquay this morning, emergency vehicles are responding to an incident on Geelong Road near Zeerly Bay Road. And if you are utilising Settlement Road in Belmont, emergency crews have responded to an incident near Curtis Street. Neither seem to be affecting traffic at the moment. Traffic is building in the CBD on Ryrie Street and La Trobe Terrace. The run into Melbourne is already an hour and 17 minutes, unfortunately. 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That's the latest Bay 93.9 traffic for Geelong and the Surf Coast.
4: Partly cloudy and 16 today. Hi there, I'm Nicole in the newsroom. Three people will face court today charged with the murder of a man in Norlane at the weekend. Britain's Keir Starmer has fallen on his sword and resigned as Prime Minister, but he'll stay on as PM until his replacement is named. And Geelong has pulled another major event to the region, with Australia's biggest Supercross event headed for Cardinia Park. And in sport, the AFL has floated several ideas to clubs for a new fixture with an in-season tournament among the options up for discussion. Partly cloudy and 16 today, partly cloudy and 16 again tomorrow.
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9: 18 past 6 and welcome to Tuesday morning. Remember to flick that slow cooker on if you're running out the door. Be nice when you get home tonight. Mel with you. Hope you're having a good morning.

0: on Bay 93.9, playing feel good music for a Tuesday morning. It might be a drive through coffee treat this morning. A little bit of a cold night overnight. Mill with you. Nick is back tomorrow. He's had a couple of weeks off. Be looking forward to getting back together. I just was thinking and laughing about talking about the time that I said I was going to buy somebody a treat and then I ate it.
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2: Have your say. It's yay or nay.
3: Nah, it's not going on like that, mate.
4: All right, give it to me straight, Mel. What happened?
5: I bought a big Twix for somebody who's having a hard time and I was hungry and I'd been to the hospital, so I ate it. And then
4: I was hungry.
5: I shouldn't have, but then I sent the person I was going to give it to a text and went, ha, ha, ha, sorry, this was for you, but I ate it. And now he's teasing me, revving me about it. So I guess the question is...
4: So we're asking the question, should Mill have sent the text message and let said person know about the situation at hand? Who have we got on line one?
5: We've got Beza. Good morning, Beza. Should I have sent the text or just kept quiet about the Twix, do you reckon?
6: Yes, you should have sent. That is the correct thing to do, sending the message.
5: Yeah.
6: Because you don't want to feel guilty conscious.
5: Yeah. Oh, Beza, you're beautiful.
4: Bez, you're too nice. That's lovely.
5: You are too nice. Thank you. You're very, very welcome. Thank you for that, mate. We'll pop you in the drawer for those pies and cakes. Deb, good morning. Should I have sent the text or not?
7: Oh, yeah, and I would have laughed about it too.
5: Deb. So, Deb, correct me if we're wrong, but we're thinking you might be the kind of person that might have videoed yourself eating it and sent that as well.
7: I would if I knew how to do it.
4: Heck, it's 15 minutes past 7 and she's rolling out gear like that. Well done, you get a clap. That's what you get, Deb.
5: Thank you very much for that, Deb.
7: Okay, have a good day.
5: You too, Deb. Gaz, we got Nikki.
4: Gaz is on the line. Good morning to you, Gaz. Should she have sent the text message?
8: Yeah, you don't say diddly squat, you just feed it to yourself and munch away, mate.
5: And then, you know what he did, Gary, with two R's, who we love? He replied and he goes, oh, because I said, oh, look, he goes, oh, well, it's the thought that counts. And I know him and I thought he didn't mean that. He's like, he's got a voodoo doll made out of a potato as we speak, jabbing it in the back.
4: Or a Toblerone now.
5: And then he goes to me, when I said sorry, you know, blah, blah, blah. He goes, actually, yeah, it did look really nice. Just twist that knife.
4: Yeah, my word.
5: Oh, no. So, Gaz, you reckon I should have just not sent anything at all?
8: Well, he didn't know you were doing it, so all of a sudden you brought this upon yourself. So
5: If he hadn't known,
8: like I remember once I went to the servo and the missus wanted an ice cream, and I said, yeah, I'll get it. I'll grab an ice cream. They only had one of what she wanted, so I ate that on the way home and told her. And I didn't care. Like that is bad luck. She bad luck. Word for it.
5: Do you know what?
8: That's a step up from you, I know, but he didn't know yours, so.
5: No, I'll tell you what. Last week I did the shopping and Ferg likes this toothpaste. It's like $20. It's this whitening special. And I said there was none and just bought normal toothpaste. He goes, none. I said, they're out of it. I had to get Colgate. They don't have any of your dentist-grade $20 toothpaste. He goes, I said, you can go and get it tomorrow if you want, but we're out of it.
4: I love how Gaz is like talking to you, Mel, like a male version of you. You're on the same page.
0: Nick is back tomorrow for more fun. He's been away for a couple of weeks. Looking forward to having him back too. Nicole Gunn's got your traffic and news in just a sec. Beaches were closed, some of them yesterday because of a shark warning. Where are we up to with all of that?
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9: The usual morning traffic is building in the CBD on Latrobe Terrace and Ryrie Street in both directions. Colac Road is slowing on approach to Pioneer Road and Rossack Drive in Mourne Ponds in both directions as well. Breakwater Road starting to struggle on approach to Barwon Heads Road and Settlement Road down in Belmont. The run into Melbourne, unfortunately, it's going to take you an hour and 18 minutes due to heavy congestion between the Maltby Bypass and the Point Cook Bend. 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That's the latest Bay 93.9 traffic for Geelong and the Surf Coast.
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5: Partly cloudy and 16 today. Good morning. I'm Nicole in the Bay Newsroom. Three people will face Geelong Court today, charged with the murder of a man in Nor Lane. It's alleged the three were involved in fatal stabbing on Alkira Avenue on Sunday afternoon, which also saw a second person hospitalised. The trio allegedly fled the scene but were charged yesterday. Britain's Keir Starmer has fallen on his sword and resigned as Prime Minister. He'll stay on as PM until his replacement is named, and he's promised not to cause any trouble.
18: I will do everything I can to ensure an orderly handover of power. I will also give my successor my full and unequivocal support, knowing that they will inherit a Britain that is far stronger and fairer than the one I inherited 2 years ago.
5: Former Manchester Mayor Andy Burnham is expected to become Britain's seventh Prime Minister
3: in 10 years. Survivors of sexual abuse at the hands of Christian Brothers will now have 12 months to make legal claims. The organisation says it's close to collapse and is selling off 36 properties to raise around $250 million to new and outstanding claims. South Australian police have charged a Melbourne man with money laundering after he was found with almost $500,000 in his car. The cash was found in plastic shopping bags and is suspected to be the proceeds of illicit tobacco sales. Aussie trust in the US has reached an all-time low, according to a new poll from the Lowy Institute. It's found 60% have no confidence in Donald Trump to do the right thing on the global stage. Geelong is bringing another major event to the region, with Australia's biggest Supercross event headed for Cardinia Park. Supercross AusX Open will take place on November 7 as part of a multi-year agreement, the event previously held at Docklands in Melbourne. Bells Beach and Winky Pop have been reopened to the public after a whale carcass was removed from the beach. The historic beaches were shut on Sunday due to concerns of shark activity in the area. An advice message remains in place for sharks closer to shore.
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1: For Whitford Newtown, where boutique is best.
3: The AFL has floated several ideas for a new fixture, with an in-season tournament among the options. Club CEOs are currently on the Gold Coast for a summit examining the future of the league post-Tasmania's entry in 2028. One proposal included a 20-game season and a three-week in-season tournament. Young son Jai Murray has been handed the Round 15 Rising Star nomination. Murray picked up 17 touches and 5 tackles during the Suns lost to Hawthorn on Friday night. He's the second Sun to win a nomination this year. Lionel Messi has become the greatest goal scorer in World Cup history. The Argentinian superstar found the back of the net against Austria to make it 17 goals on the bigger stage and added an 18th later in the match. Argentina winning 2-0. France and Iraq are next on pitch later this morning.
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3: Partly cloudy at top of 16 today, partly cloudy and 16 again tomorrow. Right now at Rippleside, it's 10 degrees.
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0: 26 to 7. Hello, it's Mill here. I hope you're having a great Tuesday. Both of us back tomorrow. Haven't seen Nikki for 2 weeks. I've had plenty of videos and messages and photos. It's had a wild time in Bali in the Northern Territory. Looking forward to seeing him tomorrow. In just a minute though, no need to buy a magazine at the checkout. Peter Ford's got showbiz goss for us. He'll be in soon.

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2: Good morning, Pete. Welcome to Tuesday morning. We're talking about Clive Davis this morning. What's this story?
3: And it's weird you should be playing Whitney there, because Whitney Houston was probably his biggest discovery. But Clive Davis has died this morning at the age of 94. He was, I guess you'd call him, a music mogul. Hmm. He was a producer, an executive. I mean, you go way back to people like discovering Aretha Franklin, Janis Joplin, Rod Stewart. The list just goes on. Bruce Springsteen was another of his big ones. He, I would say, is probably the most significant person in the world of music in our generation. And you'll see today, as the hours roll on, you'll see all these extraordinary tributes come out, because I guess what he had was this ability to see something in people, to see a special spark, I think we call the X factor now,
2: yeah,
3: that other people couldn't see. And if he believed in those people, he would make them a star. Now, of course, two of those people, I guess Janis Joplin going way back, but somewhat more recently, Whitney Houston, of course, came to a very tragic ending. And a lot of people pointed the finger at him and said, you know, you pushed her too far. He was always the belief it wasn't the drugs that really killed her career, it was the heavy smoking. And he begged her to get off the cigarettes, and she couldn't do it. So it's a complex story, but an extraordinary life and career, Clive Davis.
2: Oh, very sad. Now, Kylie's doing all sorts of things. We see her a lot. She's going to do the grand final, we know. But what's the secret project you want to tell us about?
3: Well, yeah, this sort of came out of the blue. We didn't know she was heading back to do a movie, and a movie where she's coupled up with Quentin Tarantino, not as a director. He's acting in this opposite her, and photographs emerged over the weekend in Wales, not far, actually, from where her relatives live. Her mum, Carol, is from Wales, and they're making this movie there. It's called Tangled Up in Blue, and it's got quite a good cast, but Quentin Tarantino and Kylie Minogue are the two lead stars. So nobody, I think, had that on their bingo card for this year, that those two would be teaming up, but clearly she just never stops. I mean, look, to be honest, she's made various attempts to get into the acting scene, which, of course, is where she originally began, but since she became a pop star, none of them have really worked.
2: Yeah.
3: So, yeah, maybe this is the one. Who knows? We've also got the Gold Logie nominations out now too.
2: Yeah.
3: Interesting mixed bag. Have you had a chance to see any of them?
2: Well, I have, but I was more sort of intrigued by Koshy's response about the fact that Sunrise wasn't nominated. I read an article on that. I saw Poe. Julia Morris.
3: Yeah, I'd love Julia to win, because, you know, Julia is been nominated four times,
2: yes,
3: and has never won.
2: Yeah.
3: But I think she's going to have a hard battle, because if you are on TV five nights a week, like, say, Elliot Langdon is,
2: yeah,
3: and Todd Woodbridge is, you're kind of in people's faces more, and the network will really push you for the win. You know, for example, Robert Irwin, although he's incredibly popular at the moment, he's not actually signed to a TV network here.
2: Yeah.
3: So they're not, none of them are going to really be pushing for you to vote for him. Lisa Miller from the ABC, Sam Pang. Sam's an interesting one, because he kind of has a foot in the Channel 7 camp and a foot in the Channel 10 camp. So they are your nominations, and I don't know. I kind of think Nine are really going to push Todd Woodbridge to get it.
2: How do you think? Isn't Robert Irwin hosting the Logies this year?
3: He is. Yeah, it's a funny one, isn't it? Because
2: yeah,
3: you know, it has happened before, many years ago. Bert was hosting, and he won Gold Logie on that same night.
2: Yeah.
3: So it's an unusual thing. And not dissimilar, they've introduced the Bruce McAvaney Award this year,
2: yeah,
3: for the Best Sports Presenter, and Bruce himself is nominated in that category.
2: It's wild.
3: But you have to present the award to himself.
2: Yeah. All right, Pete, thank you so much for that. We will catch you Thursday morning.
3: Have a great day.
2: There's Peter Ford, Regen Living Warn Ponds, the next generation of home ownership for over 55s.
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1: 93.9 traffic. Traffic aplenty already in the CBD. La Trobe Terrace and Ryrie Street continue to build in both directions, as does Torquay Road on approach to Settlement Road down in Belmont. Barwon Heads Road is quite stop-start through Armstrong Creek and Charlemont in both directions due to roadworks. And Breakwater Road is slowing on approach to Barwon Heads Road and Settlement Road also in Belmont. The run into Melbourne, unfortunately, it's going to take you an hour and 19 minutes from Ryrie Street to Port Melbourne. Want to feel like a big deal? You will during Prime Day. Shop epic deals on kitchen, electronics, home and more this Prime Day, July 7 to 13, and feel like a big deal. That's the latest Bay 93.9 traffic for Geelong and the Surf Coast.
4: Partly cloudy and 16 today. Hi there, I'm Nicole in the newsroom. Police say the public shouldn't be too concerned by an emergency service presence around Cardinia Park in the next couple of days. Police running an emergency management training exercise. JD Vance insists negotiations with Iran are proceeding well, with the United States lifting sanctions on their oil. And the Australian Supercross World is heading to Geelong. Supercross Oz X Open is headed to Cardinia Park in November, beginning a multi-year move to our region. And in sport, a second Gold Coast Rising Star nomination for 2026. Jai Murray getting the nod after his 17 disposal performance against Hawthorn on Friday night. Partly cloudy, a top of 16 today. Partly cloudy and 16 again tomorrow.
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2: It is 13 to 7 mil with you for a Tuesday morning. And the studio lines open 52299939. If you want to tell me anything, every caller this week goes into the draw for our winter warmer package, which is really a dinner or a lunch worth $200 at the Heads, that beautiful restaurant on the right, perched on the water in Barwon Heads as you go over the bridge. They've got their new winter menu out and it is beautiful. We will draw that Friday when Nikki is back. But if you've got anything you want to tell me, give us a tingle. 52299939. Welcome to Tuesday.

0: 90s. Love it, no doubt. Tuesday morning, heading for 16 degrees and partly cloudy today. Bay 93.9 Mill here. It's 10 to 7. It's great to have your company. Remember, a little bit later, quick dial. Have your yell and yee-haw, Harvey Norman, if you enter. Just go into one of the stores today and scan the QR code with our noggins on it. A little bit later on, I've got a wet dry vacuum. I really want to take it home. It's valued at nearly $1,000. It's amazing. Answer in six rings and it's all yours now. We'd like to do a little segment when Nick's here. He's back tomorrow, but I'm going to do it this morning.
1: Mill and Nick in the morning.
2: First world problems.
0: Now, I've got a problem. I've only just recently gone back into the world of eating apples. You know, I've said this to Nick before. Apples are too big and I take a few bites and I love a pink lady, arguably the best apple in the world. If you disagree, 52-299-939. I'll take your calls on what you think is the best apple. But I like little apples. So at the weekend, I won't say where, but we're at a market and I bought a bag of apples and thought, yes, beautiful little red pink lady ones, put them in the fridge, just bit into one a minute ago, and it is not only sandy, so it's disgusting, there were little brown spots in it everywhere. Yes, it's a first world problem, but it's annoying because I was like, I'm back, or I'm going to eat these apples. They're good. I love apples. Whole bag full. None of them are any good. I know. I'm just whinging. I'd love to hear from you. What's the best apple then? I heard somebody say Granny Smith the other day. They're only good for cooking. Give me a call. I'd love to talk to you. 52-299-39. Enjoy this banger for a Tuesday.

0: Mill and Nick in the morning, thanks to ENS. End of financial year sale on now, Bay 93.9. I tell you what, I've opened up a little can of worms now and I absolutely love it. We're doing this.
1: Mill and Nick in the morning.
2: First world problems.
0: I bought a bag of apples. I'm getting back to eating apples and I had one and it's sandy and full of brown spots. And I said, what do you think the best apple is in the world? Sales is on the phone. Good morning, Sala.
3: Good morning, Mill. How are you?
0: Very well indeed. Can you tell us your apple adventures? What are you doing apple-wise?
3: Look, I grew up in Central Victoria, Mill. I am an absolute hardcore fan of the fresh apple off the tree, and I was reminded of the fact when I went to Tasmania in March,
0: yep.
3: I became addicted to the fresh apples straight off the side of the road. We could not eat enough. They were amazing.
0: So, and not too sweet, but nice and crunchy.
3: And just, yeah, not too sweet. Having said that, here's an apple you never hear of anymore.
0: Yeah.
3: Golden Delicious.
0: Oh, yes. Do you know that's...
3: Yes.
0: Yes. So what were these ones on the side of the road? What type were they?
3: I think they were Fuji. I'm not sure, but they were just divine. And that little bit of crispiness and the red and the green all in one. And, oh, my gosh, I didn't know. I was choosing apples over chocolate, and that's remarkable.
0: It is remarkable, and well done. Thank Tassie has beautiful apples. I absolutely agree. The climate's very good for growing them. But, look, I was a bit disappointed, I must have, with my bag. The first one, it's sandy. It had brown spots all through. I was like, dang it, dang it. Hey, Sales, thank you for telling us that. We'd love to send you and the family to Eclipse in Bloom at the Geelong Botanical Gardens.
3: Oh, my gosh, they will love that. It looks amazing.
0: Yeah, take little Fletchy. He'll love it. It starts the 27th of June and goes for a month. And it's lit up at night. It's a big sound and light show through the Geelong Botanical Gardens with photo opportunities. The gardens really come alive. Enjoy.
3: Thank you. We will.
0: All right. Have a beautiful day. Is there an apple on the menu today?
3: There is now.
0: Thank you. Have a good day, Sales. If you want to keep the conversation going, give us a call, 52299939. Nicole Gunn has your news next.
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4: Ryrie Street, Latrobe Terrace and MacKillop Street all see traffic building in both directions in the CBD. Melbourne Road is slowing on approach to North Geelong train station in both directions as well. Breakwater Road's really starting to struggle on approach to Barwon Heads Road and Settlement Road in Belmont, as is Torquay Road on approach to Settlement Road. The run into Melbourne's going to take you an hour and 20 minutes due to heavy congestion after the Maltby Bypass. Your degree should open doors. Apply to Deakin, the number one Victorian university for graduate employment. Applications have been extended, now closing this Sunday. Search Deakin University. That's the latest Bay 93.9 traffic for Geelong and the Surf Coast.
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16: 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Half-yearly clearance on now.
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17: Partly cloudy and 16 today. Good morning, I'm Nicole in the Bay Newsroom. Two men and a woman will face Geelong Magistrates Court today, charged with murder. It follows the fatal stabbing of a 30-year-old man at Nor Lane on Sunday afternoon. A 28-year-old woman also treated for injuries from the altercation on Alkira Avenue. Police say the public shouldn't be too concerned by an emergency services presence at Cadinia Park in the coming days. Police are running an emergency management training exercise at the venue today and tomorrow, which may result in loud noises. Police say the public has nothing to be concerned about and there's no threat to the community. J.D. Vance insists negotiations with Iran are progressing well, with the United States lifting sanctions on their oil. The U.S. vice president says Iran has agreed to let UN nuclear inspectors back into the country.
18: That is a major milestone for the American people and the first step in permanently ending a nuclear weapons program in Iran.
17: There are calls for Canberra to waive taxes for apprentices as the number of building trainees across Australia hits a five-year low. The government agency BuildSkills Australia says it would boost aspiring tradies' take-home pay and help to attract and retain workers. Police are hunting a motorist involved in a hit-run in a car park of a shopping centre in Melbourne's north. A 34-year-old man left with serious injuries after being struck by a car at Mickleham last night. The federal government says there's no evidence a strain of bird flu has reached Australia's poultry and agriculture systems. Testing has confirmed the H5N1 strain has been detected in a second wild bird in a remote area of southern WA. The Australian Supercross World is headed to Geelong. Supercross AusX Open is coming to Cadinia Park in November, beginning a multi-year move to our region. The event was previously held at Docklands, and former record executive Clive Davis has died at the age of 94. The former president of Columbia Records and founder of Arista Records launched the careers of several major stars, including Bruce Springsteen, Whitney Houston, Billy Joel and Christina Aguilera.
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19: For lush, beautiful instant lawn, called Coolabah Turf.
17: Josh Fraser may be the man fans want to coach Carlton, but he says he's not thought about it yet. That's despite Fraser now being 5-0 since taking over the top job on an interim basis. He's told Fox Footy he only wants to focus on what he can do for the Blues now, not into the future.
20: Personally, that is something I haven't considered purely because And my mandate right now is to help this football club grow, and I haven't lifted my eyes to consider that.
17: A second Gold Coast Rising Star nomination for 2026. Jai Murray named the Round 15 nominee after his 17 disposal performance against Hawthorn on Friday night. Chris O'Connell and Bernard Tomic are through to the next round of Wimbledon qualifying, but there's a hitch. The Aussies drawing each other for tomorrow's third day of qualifying at the All England Club.
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21: Good morning, Liam Robertson from Surfing Victoria here with your morning surf report. Another day of clean waves across the coastline. We've still got swell hanging in there. There was a little pulse yesterday afternoon late, and we're seeing that ease now. We're still seeing waves in the head high range. On those more exposed breaks in the open beaches, winds are from the west-northwest, so surf coast reefs and beaches are the best bet. Remember though, there was that whale carcass that has been moved off the beach now yesterday afternoon, but maintain. There is still a risk there at Bells and Winky. As always, if you are going for a surf, surf for the mate and play it safe by the water.
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17: Partly cloudy, a top of 16 today, partly cloudy and 16 again tomorrow. Right now at Grovedale, it's 9 degrees.
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0: Welcome to Tuesday, 8 past 7. Mill here. Nick is back tomorrow. Three more days of getting kids out of bed when it's cold. How hard. I can remember when my kids were at high school. Daughter was really good at getting up. Son, three or four repeated attempts. In the end, it was light on, loud voice and doona straight off. But it is rather chilly this morning. It's been a cold night here in Geelong. We will do quick dial a little bit later. If you're out and about today, just duck into Harvey Norman and scan the QR code. We've got great prizes. Six rings, prizes are all yours. Bay 93.9. Welcome to Tuesday.

0: Bay 93.9. Mill with you. It's 12 past 7. Hello. We do it all thanks to E&S. End of financial year sale on now. Nicky back tomorrow. Looking forward to having my mate back. I was just reading this article about this playground in Melbourne. I thought I'd talk about it. It's called Rocks on Wheels. It's in Southbank. And a mum has gone viral after posting a video saying she thinks the space is inappropriate for toddlers, saying rocks, concrete and metal features made her anxious. So this New Zealand artist called Mike Hewson made it. It's been open since 2022 and it's all about risky play. So the playground's got lots of boulders in it. I think this is great. There's wheels, things on wheels, there's metal objects, and it's designed very specifically and carefully for kids to play and climb on. So the whole idea is, it experts say, is it's risky play helps kids develop confidence and resilience and independence and problem solving skills. And I think this is true. So I can understand, like this lady, you know, she's got a little toddler and she went to the playground and went, oh, I don't know, this is good for kids. But then the experts are saying, no, you've got to let kids need have opportunities to, you know, assess risk for themselves rather than always being protected from it. I can see both sides of the scales. I mean, we've got some pretty good playgrounds here in Geelong. When I walk along the river, the one that's opposite the caravan park on the river, that place where all the cabins and that are, that's always, always full of kids running around and playing. I know on a Saturday morning if I walk down there, there's always one lonely person early with half of the party gear, you know, bagsing the best tables for the birthday party. It's quite funny. But, you know, I mean, when we were kids, but we used to go to the playground. I can remember getting sconed in the bonce by a swing and going down a really steep metal slide, metal that was really hot and sharp, and we turned out all right. Have you ever hurt yourself, playground injuries? One of my cousins broke his arm. And see, this is the thing. And we were risky. We were playing on a thing that would just spin around and around, and he let go to put his hands up and go, woohoo, and came straight off it. When have you hurt yourself at the playground? Have you ever broken anything? Give me a tingle, 52299939. And remember, if you're on the show this week, at the end of the week, $200 to spend at the Heads restaurant and bar, beautiful restaurant in Barwon Heads with Taryn and the gang. Their new winter menu is out now. Give me a call. Let's talk about playgrounds.
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3: The Princes Highway is a little bit stop-start in both directions through Corio. Its intersection with St George's Road is heavily congested. Traffic continues to build in the CBD in both directions on Latrobe Terrace and Ryrie Street. Port Arlington Road is surprisingly magnificent inbound before Wilson's Road. The run into Melbourne is not magnificent. It's going to take you an hour and 22 minutes from Ryrie Street to Port Melbourne. There is plenty of congestion after the Maltby Bypass. Want that big deal feeling? You can this Prime Day. With big savings on beauty, fitness, fashion and more, you'll feel like a big deal. Don't miss Prime Day, July 7 to 13. That's the latest Bay 93.9 traffic for Geelong and the Surf Coast.
4: Partly cloudy and 16 today. Hi there, I'm Nicole in the newsroom. The homicide squad has charged three people over a fatal stabbing in Norlane on Sunday afternoon. A seventh Prime Minister in 10 years for Britain with the resignation of Sir Keir Starmer. And

0: South Australian police have seized $500,000 in cash after stopping a Melbourne man at Murray Bridge at the weekend. And in sports, several new fixture options have been floated by the AFL to club CEOs at a summit on the Gold Coast. One option would be an in-season tournament introduced to the competition after Tasmania enters in 2028. Partly cloudy, a top of 16 today, partly cloudy and 16 again tomorrow.
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13: Sorry, mate. 20 past 7. Mill with you. Good morning to Jess, who's just getting out of the car for work. She's from Mount Dunedin. Said lost her two front teeth at the playground when her sister pushed the swing right into her face. We're talking about playground injuries this morning. If you've got any, 52299939. 16 degrees and partly cloudy around Geelong. It's currently 13, Bay 93.9. Good morning.

0: One of the greatest songs, I reckon, of all time. Are you singing along? Bay 93.9. It's 24 past 7. Good morning, Mill here. The Horses and Darryl Braithwaite. Nicole Gunn has your news next. Why will there be 40,000 tonnes of soil dumped on GMHBA Stadium's grass at the end of the year? We've snagged something Geelong. It's pretty exciting. And then I'll do what's trending. Aldi are taking on one of the biggest crazes in the world in their middle aisle. I'll tell you soon.
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2: North Shore Road is quite slow approaching the Princes Highway in both directions in Norlane. Fine Street and West Fine Street are quite congested as well in both directions before Moorabool and Packington Street respectively. Torquay Road is becoming a little stop-start. Geelong and Torquay bound through Grovedale. The intersection of Breakwater and Barwon Heads Road is heavily congested left, right and centre in Belmont. The run into Melbourne is not great. It's going to take you an hour and 23 minutes from Ryrie Street to Port Melbourne. Your degree should open doors. Apply to Deakin, the number one Victorian university for graduate employment. Applications have been extended, now closing this Sunday. Search Deakin University. That's the latest Bay 93.9 traffic for Geelong and the Surf Coast.
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0: Partly cloudy and 16 today. Good morning, I'm Nicole in the Bay Newsroom. The Homicide Squad has charged three people over a fatal stabbing in Norlane on Sunday afternoon. A 30-year-old man died in an altercation outside a home on Alkira Avenue. A 28-year-old Norlane woman treated for minor injuries. A woman and two men have been charged with murder and will face Geelong Magistrates Court today. A seventh Prime Minister in 10 years for Britain with the resignation of Keir Starmer. He's bowed to the pressure and has announced he'll be moving out of Downing Street. Former Manchester Mayor Annie Burnham just sworn in as an MP and the hot favourite to take over.
15: I swear by Almighty God that I will be faithful and bear true allegiance to His Majesty King Charles, his heirs and successors according to law. So help me God.
0: Survivors of sexual abuse at the hands of the Christian Brothers will now have 12 months to make legal claims. It's selling 36 properties to raise more than $200 million to be able to fund new and outstanding claims. South Australian police have seized $500,000 in cash after stopping a Melbourne man at Murray Bridge at the weekend. The money is believed to be the proceeds of the illicit tobacco trade. The 40-year-old from Craigieburn is facing money laundering charges. A new survey has found many Gen Z Aussies are put off having children because of climate change and global warming. 10,000 19 to 24-year-olds were quizzed, with two-thirds concerned for the environment. Of those, 20% say it could affect a decision to have kids. An advice message remains in place at Bell's Beach and Winky Pop for sharks. A decaying whale carcass was removed from the beach yesterday after it washed ashore on Sunday, leading to concerns of increased shark activity. The beaches have reopened, but locals are being advised to remain cautious of sharks. Geelong has become a major destination for inner city dwellers looking for a sea change. According to the latest Regional Movers Index, our city is the second most popular regional destination in Australia for leavers. It's captured 5.3% of those who move out to regional areas.
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0: Several new fixture options have been floated by the AFL to club CEOs at a summit on the Gold Coast. One option would be an in-season tournament when Tasmania enters the competition in 2028. Other options have been floated, including increasing and decreasing number of games each season. The AFL says human error was at fault for a fourth clock issue in the season. More than 30 seconds were added to the time in the final quarter between Carlton and GWS. It's believed a button was incorrectly pressed, resulting in the time error. Chris O'Connell and Bernard Tomic have both advanced in Wimbledon qualifying, the Aussie duo picking up wins overnight to get to the next stage. They'll join Tristan Schoolgate in tomorrow's qualifying matches. And at the World Cup, France leads Iraq 1-0. Earlier, Argentina beat Austria 2-0.
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4: Partly cloudy and 16 today, partly cloudy and 16 again tomorrow. Right now at Armstrong Creek, it's 9 degrees.
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6: Good morning. Welcome to Tuesday. Mill with you. A little bit cold overnight. Had to put the heater on when I got up this morning. I was thinking I'd love to be able to program the split system, but the last time I tried to program it, so it would come on an hour before Ferg and I got up, I had it on air conditioner. So I got up and thought, well, that didn't work. Imagine the timer went off, but the house was freezing. What are you going to do? A couple of days left before school holes. No more getting kids out of bed in this freezing weather. We're going to do what's trending next. Labubu dolls. I don't buy them, but Aldi have got their own. We're going to talk about it in what's trending. Welcome to Tuesday morning.

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3: What is trending today is a rip-off of Labubu dolls. Do you know what Labubu dolls are? These are, you know, little mischievous elf-like collectible toys. You buy them, you're blind by them. So the kids buy them or collectors buy them and you don't know what sort of doll is inside. Some of them sell for more than $1,000 now because there's a range of them. They were created by this illustrator from Hong Kong, a sort of pop culture thing. I guess you'd compare it to, or for me, like fur babies or troll dolls back in the day. But how about this? A TikToker, bloody TikTok, from Chadston, Ange, has discovered that Aldi are making their very own plush toys, and she found them at the Chadston Aldi store, called Aldi Maniacs, that are a rip-off, she says, of Labubu. Now, they're only $12.99, which is good. This is good. There are 8 different plush characters to collect, and they're using the blind box craze. So, again, you buy the thing and you don't know what you're getting. Now, my kids are grown up, so I don't have anyone in the family that's doing Labubu, but it's just taken off, this Labubu thing. Stars like, I mean, they've had endorsements from people like David Beckham and Rihanna and Kim Kardashian, and all around the world, people line up for hours and they scream when they get the right one, and then they hook them onto their backpacks and their handbags and things like that. So if the kids like Labubu and you want them to have a new craze, something to collect, Aldi Maniacs is out. It's in the middle aisle, apparently. No commercial agreement. Not being paid by Aldi to say that. But it just made me think our kids, Steph, our daughter, loved anime when she was growing up. So we had a lot of collectibles and books and DVDs and stuff like that. But Nicholas, our son, was Pokemon cards. Huge, huge on swapping and all that sort of stuff, and has a great collection, which is probably worth quite a bit now. Are your kids going mad for anything? Or what did you collect? Anything when you were a kid? Lots of it. Let me know. 52299939. Look out in the middle aisle of Aldi for Aldi Maniacs. Are they coming to Geelong? Have you seen them? Let me know.
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4: Drive with caution on Picton's Road in Warren Ponds as emergency services are responding to an incident at Deakin University. Settlement Road is becoming heavy inbound over the mighty Barwon River. Shannon Avenue is very congested between Fraser and Autumn Street in Newtown in both directions. Latrobe Terrace is also extremely busy in the CBD just near the train station, as is Ryrie Street near the hospital. And Melbourne Road is suffering as well in both directions past Osborne Park. Warm up winter mornings with Nescafe Gold or Blend 43, 90 to 150 gram instant coffee, half price at IGA. Price of participating stores until June 23 while stocks last. That's the latest Bay 93.9 traffic for Geelong and the Surf Coast.
5: Partly cloudy and 16 today. Hi there, I'm Nicole in the newsroom. 3 people will front up at court today over a fatal stabbing in Norlane on Sunday afternoon. One Nation's preferred candidate to lead the party at the November state election has reportedly turned down the job. And AFL great Tony Modra has been moved out of intensive care after a near-fatal truck smash last week in South Australia. And in sport, the AFL has admitted another clock error for the season. It occurred during Saturday's clash between Carlton and GWS. Partly cloudy atop of 16 today, partly cloudy and 16 again tomorrow.
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3: Welcome to it's not Thursday, it's Tuesday. Wishful thinking, Mel. It's Tuesday morning. 14 to 8. What about the Supercross coming to Geelong in November? 40,000 tonnes of soil on GMHBA Stadium. Who can explain to me what Supercross is? Motorbikes zipping across in front of one another. If you can tell me, 5299939. Initiate next.

0: Now, I'm so excited. The Pointer Sisters, or Geelong's excited. $18 million boost to our area with Supercross coming at the end of November. It's usually in Melbourne at Marvel. It's been there for the last 11 years. This is the Oz X Open Supercross. I am in the dark about it. Lee, good morning. What is Supercross?
1: Morning, Mel. It's jumps and around the course, and if it's night time, I suppose they'd go all fireworks and everything. So it'll be really good.
0: So did you grow up riding a motorbike?
1: Sure, I did on the farm, and that which was outside of Coorera up there, so a long way away from here.
0: Yeah.
1: Doing jumps and silly stuff and falling off, hurting myself, all that sort of thing.
0: So this is
1: good fun.
0: Well, it is good fun, but it's a pretty big deal. So it's going to be at GMHBA Stadium, Lee, on November 7. International riders, the reigning US Supercross champion, expected to compete. So do they take it one at a time and it's like how quick you can go or how high you can jump? What is it?
1: Yeah, normally one at a time, but maybe three or four, depending on the heat that they're doing and different tricks they want to do, and just depends on the day, I suppose, as well.
0: Yeah, right. Well, it sounds good. So the organisers wanted to get 40,000 people, and that's what Cardinia Park holds, and it's got more floor space, more ground space than Marvel. But what's blowing my mind is the 40,000 tonnes of soil they're going to put in there. It's blowing my mind, Lee. Do you like it?
1: That's a lot of dirt.
0: It is. Do you like Supercross?
1: Yes.
0: You do. Well, you should get there at the end of the year, mate. I really appreciate you telling me about that. And just for phoning in this morning, a little something for the kids for the holidays. We're going to send you to the Village Cinemas in Geelong for the virtual reality cinema. Got a family pass for you.
1: Oh, wow.
0: Yes.
1: Yeah, yes. Awesome. There'll be
0: no dirt on the floor and no jumps, but you'll enjoy it.
1: Maybe popcorn on the floor.
0: Maybe. Good on you, Lee. VR Cinemas now showing exclusively.

0: Bay 93.9. Hello, Milt here. We do it all thanks to E&S. Good morning to the beautiful team in Morrible Street. Their end of financial year sale on now. Ed Sheeran, not Somba. Mil, we'll have a coffee. Nicole Gunn has got your news next. Kindergartens, a couple of them are going to get zhuzhed up. The state government has given us some money. She'll tell us which one's next.
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3: If you are heading into the CBD from the east, do your best to avoid Port Arlington Road. It is very heavy inbound before Wilson's Road. You can jump over to the Bellarine Highway instead. Traffic aplenty in the CBD. Ryrie Street and Latrobe Terrace, very busy in all directions. Settlement Road is also slowing inbound over the James Harrison Bridge. Melbourne Road is ST ruggling in both directions, just near North Geelong train station. The run into Melbourne's getting better. It's an hour and 12 minutes from Ryrie Street to Port Melbourne. Want to feel like a big deal? 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That's the latest Bay 93.9 traffic for Geelong and the Surf Coast.
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12: Harvey Norman, Corio, Warn Ponds and South Geelong. Half yearly clearance on now.
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13: Partly cloudy and 16 today. Good morning, I'm Nicole in the Bay Newsroom. Three people will face court today over a fatal stabbing at the weekend in Norlane. It's alleged they were involved in an altercation with a man and his partner on Alkira Avenue on Sunday, which saw the man sustain critical injuries and die at the scene. The trio arrested yesterday after allegedly fleeing the scene following the stabbing. Britain's Keir Starmer has vowed not to cause any trouble after bowing to the pressure and resigning as Prime Minister. He will stay on as leader until his successor is named before shifting his focus to his family.
14: Being the best husband I can to my fantastic wife, Vic, who has been a rock by my side, and being the best dad I can to my beautiful children, who are my pride and my joy.
13: Former Mayor of Manchester Andy Burnham is expected to be named the next Prime Minister. Don't be too worried if you see an increased police presence around Cadinia Park in the coming days. Police taking advantage of the Cats' bye week to run an emergency management exercise at the stadium. They say there's no threat to the public from the activity. One Nation's preferred candidate to lead the party at the November state election has reportedly turned down the job. Gina Rinehart's right-hand man and former Northern Territory Chief Minister Adam Giles had been considered, but has ruled himself out. AFL great Tony Modra has been moved out of intensive care after a near-fatal truck smash last week in South Australia. The 57-year-old has undergone surgery on his jaw, cheekbone and eye socket, but has avoided a serious brain injury. Wannabe tradies could be offered tax-free apprenticeships under a plan to address the nation's growing skill shortage. Build Skill Australia wants to lift the tax-free threshold to $45,000, given low wages are a key reason for people dropping out. A Grovedale kindergarten is among dozens to get an upgrade under a $12 million funds allocation from the state government. St Paul's Lutheran Kindergarten is one of 63 listed for refurbishment and renovation of learning spaces and outdoor play areas.
0: Sport.
12: Considering reliable in-home care? Talk to Giovanni and Giselle at DaVita.
13: Interim Carlton coach Josh Fraser says he hasn't thought about whether he wants to take on the role full-time next year. He's now guided the Blues to 5 wins in his 5 games as coach and has seen strong support from fans to take on the job next year. He's told Fox Footy that Carlton is a club anyone would be lucky to coach.
11: I think any job would be a job worth fighting for. Now, I've felt this already, the power and support that we have as a club, and I think it'd be an exciting opportunity for whoever's ready to go through a process and earn that job.
13: The AFL has admitted another clock error for the season occurred during Saturday's clash between Carlton and GWS. The league says human error was at fault for 37 seconds being added to the clock in the final quarter. 4 issues have now occurred this season, although one was due to an umpiring error. Argentina has picked up another win at the World Cup, taking down Austria 2-0. A Lionel Messi goal saw the Argentinian champion become the all-time leading goal scorer at the Cup. Meanwhile, France currently leads Iraq 1-0.
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13: Partly cloudy, a top of 16 today, partly cloudy and 16 again tomorrow. Right now at North Shore, it's 9 degrees.
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0: Some mornings need a little fun, good laughs. That's our whole plan. Mill and Nick in the morning. 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
16: Good morning. Welcome to Tuesday. It's 8:05. Mill with you, and we will do quick dial before we leave at 9 o'clock today. I'm so excited. A wet, dry vac. Valued at $897 from Harvey Norman. It's so good. I'm going to call someone. Hopefully you've registered. If you answer within 6 calls, yee, Harvey Norman, you get the prize. Mill with you. Welcome to Tuesday.

0: Will and Nick in the morning, thanks to ENS, end of financial year sale on now. Well, earlier we caught up with Peter Ford. Kylie is doing something. She's back in Australia and she's doing something very interesting. Take a listen. Kylie's doing all sorts of things. We see her a lot. She's going to do the grand final, we know. But what's the secret project you want to tell us about?
1: Well, yeah, this sort of came out of the blue. We didn't know she was heading back to do a movie, and a movie where she's coupled up with Quentin Tarantino. Mm. Not as a director. He's acting in this. Wow. Opposite her. And photographs emerged over the weekend in Wales, not far, actually, from where her relatives live. Her mum, Carol, is from Wales, and they're making this movie there. It's called Tangled Up in Blue. Mm. And it's got quite a good cast, but Quentin Tarantino and Kylie Minogue are the two lead stars. So nobody, I think, had that on their bingo card for this year, that those two would be teaming up. But clearly, she just never stops. I mean, look, to be honest, she's made various attempts to get into the acting scene, which, of course, is where she originally began. But since she became a pop star, none of them have really worked.
0: Yeah.
1: So, yeah, maybe this is the one. Who knows? We've also got the Gold Logie nominations out now too.
0: Yeah.
1: Interesting mixed bag. Have you had a chance to see any of them?
0: Well, I have, but I was more sort of intrigued by Koshy's response about the fact that Sunrise wasn't nominated. I read an article on that. I saw Poe. Julia Morris.
1: Yeah, I'd love Julia to win because, you know, Julia has been nominated four times.
0: Yes.
1: And has never won.
0: Yeah.
1: But I think she's going to have a hard battle because if you are on TV five nights a week, like, say, Elliot Langdon is,
0: yeah,
1: and Todd Woodbridge is, you're kind of in people's faces more and the network will really push you for the win. You know, for example, Robert Irwin, although he's incredibly popular at the moment, he's not actually signed to a TV network here.
0: Yeah.
1: So they're not, none of them are going to really be pushing for you to vote for him. Lisa Miller from the ABC, Sam Pang. Sam's an interesting one because he kind of has a foot in the Channel 7 camp and a foot in the Channel 10 camp. So they are your nominations, and I don't know. I kind of think Nine are really going to push Todd Woodbridge to get it.
0: How do you think? Isn't Robert Irwin hosting the Logies this year?
1: He is. Yeah, it's a funny one, isn't it? Because
0: yeah,
1: you know, it has happened before, many years ago.
0: Mm.
1: Bert was hosting, and he won Gold Logie on that same night.
0: Yeah.
1: So it's an unusual thing. And not dissimilar, they've introduced the Bruce McAvaney Award this year for the Best Sports Presenter, and Bruce himself is nominated in that category.
0: It's wild.
1: But you have to present the award to himself.
0: All right, Pete, thank you.

0: Partly cloudy and 16 today. Hi there, I'm Nicole in the newsroom. Three people will face Geelong court today, charged with the weekend murder of a man in Noor Lane. Geelong has snared another major event, with Australia's biggest supercross event headed for Cadinia Park in November. And Aussie trust in the US has reached an all-time low, according to a new poll from the Lowy Institute. And in sport, Lionel Messi has become the greatest goal scorer in World Cup history. He scored twice in Argentina's 2-0 win over Austria. Partly cloudy, a top of 16 today, partly cloudy and 16 again tomorrow.
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12: Good morning, Mill, with you. Remember those 40K zones around schools? Talking to Peter Ford not that long ago, Kylie's doing a movie back in Australia. Is there anything she can't do? She's on Netflix. She's doing the grand final. Just great to see her back in Australia doing good things. It's 16 past 8. Good morning.

0: Bay 93.9, 19 past 8, Mill with you for a Tuesday morning. 16 degrees today and partly cloudy. Let's do this.
1: Mill and Nick in the morning.
2: First world problems.
0: Now, let me explain.
3: I bought a bag of apples. I'm getting back to eating apples and I had one and it's sandy and full of brown spots. And I said, what do you think the best apple is in the world? Sales is on the phone. Good morning, Sala.
4: Good morning, Mel. How are you?
0: Very well indeed. Can you tell us your apple adventures? What are you doing apple-wise?
4: Look, I grew up in central Victoria, Mel. I am an absolute hardcore fan of the fresh apple off the tree, and I was reminded of the fact when I went to Tasmania in March,
0: yep.
4: I became addicted to the fresh apples straight off the side of the road. We could not eat enough. They were amazing.
0: So, and not too sweet, but nice and crunchy.
4: And just, yeah, not too sweet. Having said that, here's an apple you never hear of anymore.
0: Yeah.
4: Golden Delicious.
0: Oh, yes. Do you know that's...
4: Yes.
0: Yes. So what were these ones on the side of the road? What type were they?
4: I think they were Fuji. I'm not sure, but they were just divine. And that little bit of crispiness and the red and the green all in one. And, oh, my gosh, I didn't know. I was choosing apples over chocolate, and that's remarkable.
0: It is remarkable, and well done. Tassie has beautiful apples. I absolutely agree. The climate's very good for growing them. But, look, I was a bit disappointed, I must have, with my bag. The first one, it's sandy. It had brown spots all through. I was like, dang it. Hey, Sales, thank you for telling us that. We'd love to send you and the family to Eclipse in Bloom at the Geelong Botanical Gardens.
4: Oh, my gosh, they will love that. It looks amazing.
0: Yeah, take little Fletchy. He'll love it. It starts the 27th of June and goes for a month. And it's lit up at night. It's a big sound and light show through the Geelong Botanical Gardens with photo opportunities. The gardens really come alive. Enjoy.
4: Thank you. We will.
0: All right. Have a beautiful day. Is there an apple on the menu today?
4: There is now.
0: Thank you. Have a good day, Sal.

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1: Alrighty. It is Happy Birthday Time, Tuesday the 23rd of June. Happy birthday to Marlene Myers. Happy birthday, Miles, from Indented Head. Happy 85th mum, a.k.a. Millie. Lots of love, Lee, Fiona and Josh. Happy birthday. Hope you have a beautiful day. Amy Vaughan from Newtown is 35. That's from Dot and the whole family. Dot's the dog, apparently, who rules the roost. Happy birthday, Amy. Have a beautiful day. And Lucy Wilkes from Herne Hill is 6. Everybody going into that draw for a wonderful birthday celebration at Frankie's. Have you been? Right here in Geelong. 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Nicole Gunn has our news next. Geelong has secured something. Stole it from Melbourne. $18 million to our region is coming our way. She'll tell us next.
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3: Settlement Road is having an absolute shocker inbound over the James Harrison Bridge. As is Port Arlington Road inbound before Wilson's Road, you can try the Bellarine Highway instead. Emergency services are responding to an incident near the corner of Sparks Road and Bellbird Avenue in Norlane. Also reports of a crash just near the corner of Verner and Yarra Street in South Geelong. 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That's the latest Bay 93.9 traffic for Geelong and the Surf Coast.
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1: Partly cloudy and 16 today. Good morning. I'm Nicole in the Bay Newsroom. Three people will face Geelong Court today, charged with the murder of a man in Noor Lane. It's alleged the three were involved in fatal stabbing on Alkira Avenue on Sunday afternoon, which also saw a second person hospitalised. The trio allegedly fled the scene but were charged yesterday. Britain's Keir Starmer has fallen on his sword and resigned as Prime Minister. He'll stay on as PM until his replacement is named, and he's promised not to cause any trouble.
12: I will do everything I can to ensure an orderly handover of power. I will also give my successor my full and unequivocal support, knowing that they will inherit a Britain that is far stronger and fairer than the one I inherited 2 years ago.
1: Former Manchester Mayor Andy Burnham is expected to become Britain's seventh Prime Minister in 10 years. Survivors of sexual abuse at the hands of Christian Brothers will now have 12 months to make legal claims. The organisation says it's close to collapse and is selling off 36 properties to raise around $250 million to new and outstanding claims. South Australian police have charged a Melbourne man with money laundering after he was found with almost $500,000 in his car. The cash was found in plastic shopping bags and is suspected to be the proceeds of illicit tobacco sales. Aussie trust in the US has reached an all-time low, according to a new poll from the Lowy Institute. It's found 60% have no confidence in Donald Trump to do the right thing on the global stage. Geelong is bringing another major event to the region, with Australia's biggest Supercross event headed for Cardinia Park. Supercross AusX Open will take place on November 7 as part of a multi-year agreement, the event previously held at Docklands in Melbourne. Bells Beach and Winky Pop have been reopened to the public after a whale carcass was removed from the beach. The historic beaches were shut on Sunday due to concerns of shark activity in the area. An advice message remains in place for sharks closer to shore.
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0: For Woodford Newtown, where boutique is best.
1: The AFL has floated several ideas for a new fixture with an in-season tournament among the options. Club CEOs are currently on the Gold Coast for a summit examining the future of the league post Tasmania's entry in 2028. One proposal included a 20-game season and a three-week in-season tournament. Young son Jai Murray has been handed the Round 15 Rising Star nomination. Murray picked up 17 touches and 5 tackles during the Suns lost to Hawthorn on Friday night. He's the second Gold Coast player to win a nomination this year. Lionel Messi has become the sole greatest goal scorer in World Cup history. The Argentinian superstar found the back of the net against Austria to make it 17 goals on the biggest stage and then added an 18th later in the game, Argentina winning 2-0. Meanwhile, France and Iraq are on pitch at the moment at halftime, France leading 1-0.
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1: Partly cloudy and 16 today, partly cloudy and 16 again tomorrow. Right now at Highton, it's 9 degrees.
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1: How very dare you, young lady. It is 27 to 9. Hello, Mel here. Nick back tomorrow. Cannot wait to hear about the adventures and for us to be back together again. A little bit of a chilly start as the sun comes up around Geelong. Three more days of getting kids out of bed when it's cold. I know. Good morning, kids. Holidays are almost here. In just a minute, I'm going to make a phone call for Quick Dial. I love what we're giving away today. It's a wet, dry vac valued at almost $1,000. Very good with hair. Fergood love this. I'm going to make a call next. Bay 93.9. Morning.

0: party today. It is 23 to 9. So good to have your company. Remember to flick that the slow cooker on. Sorry, my brain just left me for a sec. If you're doing it in the slow cooker for tea, remember to turn it on, is what I'm trying to say. Let's do this.
1: You hear the call. You answer. And you win.
2: 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Halfie Norman Cario, Warn Ponds and South Geelong. Half yearly clearance on now.
0: So good. Oh, my goodness. You know, I've lost my mind because we're about to give away a Pro Hard Clean Vac. So it's a dry and wet vac, a Dream Pro, and it's valued at nearly $900. I know. All right, I'm going to make a call. Let's hope that Nat answers in six rings. Let's hope I can dial this on my own. Boxing gloves here. La, la, la. All right, here we go. Six rings. This thing's a ripper. Picks up hair. Ferg, oh, my hair goes everywhere. One. Come on, Nat. Two.
3: Hello.
0: Nat. Hello, Nat.
3: Yes.
0: It's Mill. It's Mill. It's Mill from Bay 93.9. How are you?
3: I'm good, thank you. How are you?
0: I'm really good. I've got to let you know you're on the radio at the moment because you've just won a wet dry vac from Harvey Norman valued at $897.
3: Oh, wow. Thank you so much.
0: Yay! Oh,
3: that's
0: look,
3: awesome.
0: It
3: thank
0: is
3: you.
0: Awesome. Have you got anybody in the house that has long hair and you're always picking up hair or pet hair? Any
3: yeah.
0: of that?
3: Yeah.
0: Yeah. Okay.
3: Yeah, kids, pets. All of it.
0: Well, Nat, this Dream Pro does hard floors and tiles and everything, but it can get right under the beds and couches. It's got a self-cleaning grime cylinder, and you can do it for 60 minutes. And it's got great suction, but it also cleans really well. And the thing that I love about it is it does hair, like it gets all the hair really well. So well done.
3: Awesome. Thank you so much.
0: You're very welcome. What are you doing this morning? Where are you right now?
3: Right now I'm working from home, so I'm in the home, just working.
0: So upstairs we've got the shirt on for work for the Zoom, but downstairs the trackies and the slippers.
3: Yeah.
0: Hey, Nat, which Harvey Norman did you go into to enter?
3: The South Geelong one.
0: Yeah, it's a ripper, that one, and it's so handy. If you haven't been in there, get in there. Nat, I'll let you get back to work, but well done on answering within a couple of rings for Quick Dial. You've got an amazing prize for the family. Have a great day.
3: Thank you, too.
0: See you, Nat. There you go. All you have to do is get into Harvey Norman Cario, Warn Ponds, or like Nat did, the South Geelong store. Scan the QR code and it could be all yours. Their half-year clearance is on now. I love it. Bit of T-Swizz. This is from Toy Story 5. It's a great song. Bay 93.9.

0: 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It's so good.
1: I knew
0: you, Taylor Swift from Toy Story 5. It's out, Bay 93.9, Mill with you. I'd love to see that movie. I was going to see it last week when it opened on Thursday and I was a little bit tired, but hey, the holidays are coming up. If you need me to take the kids, Auntie Mill, hands up. I'll take them. I absolutely love the Toy Story movies is what I'm trying to say. It's 18 to 9 mil with you. We do it all thanks to E&S. 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
4: Traffic plenty in the CBD. Ryrie Street and Latrobe Terrace very busy in both directions. Port Arlington Road and the Bellarine Highway are having an absolute shocker inbound before Wilson's Road, as is Settlement Road inbound over the James Harrison Bridge. The Surf Coast Highway is also struggling inbound approaching Grovedale. Plenty of traffic as well in Corio. The Princes Highway heavily congested southbound before St. George's Road. The Combag Tour is travelling the country, supporting regional Aussies and businesses with financial tools, tech and community connection. 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That's the latest Bay 93.9 traffic for Geelong and the Surf Coast.
5: Partly cloudy and 16 today. Hi there, I'm Nicole in the newsroom. Two men and a woman will face Geelong Magistrates Court today, charged with murder over fatal stabbing in Norlane on Sunday afternoon. Police say the public shouldn't be concerned by an emergency service presence around Cadinia Park over the next couple of days. They're running an emergency training exercise at the venue across today and tomorrow. And there are calls for Canberra to waive taxes for apprentices as the number of building trainees across Australia hits a five-year low. And in sport, Josh Fraser may be the man fans want to coach Carlton, but he says he's not given it much thought just yet. Partly cloudy, a top of 16 today, partly cloudy and 16 tomorrow.
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0: Good morning. It's Mill here. I'm just scrolling through. I put a post up on Facebook. I burnt my toast this morning here in the kitchen. I put it down once and I ran back in here and I went, oh no, I'll put it down again. You know when you do that at a hotel and it's got the conveyor belt and you think that's not enough and then it comes out burnt. But good morning to everybody that's telling me what they have for breakfast. Debbie Douglas, latte and fruit. Sorry about this, Anne. I accidentally looped the cord in my toaster and blew it up, so no toast for me. Corn flakes. Anyway, tell me what you're having for brekkie. I would love to hear from you this morning because at the end of the week, we've got $200 to spend at the most beautiful restaurant in Barwon Heads. It's called At The Heads. Do you know the one? Beautiful winter menu is around. Caller of the week. Maybe tell me what you're putting in your slow cooker for tea tonight. See, I remembered it. No brain fog. LRB now. Give me a tingle. 52 299 939. I'd love you to win this dinner on Friday.

0: So good to get us going for a cold Tuesday morning, Bay 93.9. Mill and Nick, we do it all thanks to ENS. Their end of year financial sale is on now. We're talking dinner. I remembered the word slow cooker. I forgot it before. I'm going to put a beef in our slow cooker today, a Penang curry, I should say, with potatoes and spinach at the very end. But we're talking about what you had for brekkie for a start, but also what are you putting in the slow cooker tonight when it's cold? Justin, good morning. Save me. What's going in the slow cooker?
1: Well, right now, at the moment, the wife's got a nice piece of silver side, and then we'll have it that with mashed potato, some white sauce and some nice cracked pepper on top. Can't go wrong.
0: Silver side. I love it. Will your beautiful wife make a mustard sauce to go with that?
1: She normally does, but the kids don't eat the mustard sauce. I do.
0: Oh, I bet they have tomato sauce on it, don't they?
1: You know it.
0: Yeah, I do. Hey, Silverside sounds beautiful in the slow cooker for dinner. Hey, thank you very much for telling us that, mate. We're going to give away this amazing dinner on Friday for Caller of the Week, and you are certainly in the draw. Joe, good morning. We're talking, you know, what's for breakfast? What's in the slow cooker? What have you got for us?
2: Well, I just thought I'd ring up and let you know what I have for breakfast because I haven't heard anybody else ring and say this yet.
0: Yeah.
2: I had leftover mashed potato on toast.
0: What? That's crazy.
2: That is delicious. You need to try it, Mel.
0: Oh, my God. So do you heat the potato up? You make your toast, you heat the potato up and then put it on top?
2: Yeah.
0: How often do you have that?
2: With a bit of dead whore, probably.
0: Oh, Joe.
2: Maybe once a week.
0: You know what? You know why we're doing this, don't you? Because it's so cold. We're getting into those things that make us feel good. I wouldn't have that for brekkie, but I can, you know, no judgment if that's what you're having. What did you have with the mash last night that it was left over from?
2: What did I have last night?
0: Yeah, see, this is a question. I couldn't remember a word a minute ago.
2: I know. What did I have?
0: Doesn't matter. Do you know what, Joe? I'll tell you something. I've never heard of anybody having mashed potato on toast. You are absolutely right. You are very unique. I don't think that Taryn and the gang at the Heads, the beautiful restaurant in Bowen Heads, have that on the menu.
2: But can I tell
0: you something? They've got a beautiful roast chicken on the bone, and they've got all these incredible things for winter, including a dark chocolate mousse that's got cherries in it. So I'll put you in the draw. We're going to do that on Friday, okay?
2: That sounds good.
0: Beautiful. Thank you so much for calling the show, Joe. Have a really good day. At the Heads is absolutely beautiful. You can book at theheads.com.au or you can be our caller of the week and win $200 for a winter warmer package.

0: Bay 93.9, almost 9 o'clock. Mill with you. We do it all thanks to E&S. End of financial year sale on now. Nick is back tomorrow. Yay, we'll get back into it. And Hades is in, filling in for Guy again this morning. Just scrolling through, he's got an amazing I just can't talk. An amazing portable speaker, a Bluetooth speaker to give away in quick dial, and he'll do that. The classic 9 at 9 coming up next, and Nicole Gunn has your news. Stay nice and warm. I'll see you for brekkie tomorrow.
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3: Port Arlington Road is very heavy inbound before Wilson's Road. The Princes Highway is having a terrible time southbound approaching North Shore Road in Norlane. Plenty of traffic in the CBD. Ryrie Street and Latrobe Terrace busy in all directions. Latrobe Terrace is very slow southbound past the train station. The intersection of Shannon Avenue and Aberdeen Street in Newtown, also traffic aplenty in all directions. Lunch for $10, that's good value at Subway. 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That's the latest Bay 93.9 traffic for Geelong and the Surf Coast.
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4: Partly cloudy and 16 today, broadcasting on Wadawurrung Country. Good morning, I'm Nicole in the Bay Newsroom. Two men and a woman face Geelong Magistrates Court today, charged with murder. It follows the fatal stabbing of a 30-year-old man at Norlane on Sunday afternoon. A 28-year-old woman also treated for injuries from the altercation on Alkira Avenue. Police say the public shouldn't be too concerned by an emergency services presence around Cadinia Park. They're running a training exercise at the venue today and tomorrow, which may result in loud noises. Police say the public has nothing to be concerned about and there's no threat to the community. J.D. Vance insists negotiations with Iran are progressing well, with the United States lifting sanctions on their oil. The U.S. Vice President says Iran has also agreed to let UN nuclear inspectors back into the country.
5: That is a major milestone for the American people and the first step in permanently ending a nuclear weapons program in Iran.
4: There are calls for Canberra to waive taxes for apprentices as the number of building trainees across Australia hits a five-year low. The government agency Build Skills Australia says this would boost aspiring tradies' take-home pay and help to attract and retain workers. Police are hunting a motorist involved in a hit-run in the car park of a shopping centre in Melbourne's north. A 34-year-old man left with serious injuries after being struck by a car at Mickleham last night. The federal government says there's no evidence a strain of bird flu has reached Australia's poultry and agricultural systems. Testing has confirmed the H5N1 strain has been detected in a second wild bird in a remote area of southern WA. The Australian Supercross World is headed to Geelong. Supercross AusX Open is coming to Cadinia Park in November, beginning a multi-year move to our region. The event was previously held at Docklands. And former record executive Clive Davis has died at the age of 94. The former president of Columbia Records and founder of Arista Records launched the careers of several major stars, including Bruce Springsteen, Whitney Houston, Billy Joel and Christina Aguilera.
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4: Josh Fraser may be the man fans want to coach Carlton, but he's not thinking about it just yet. That's despite Fraser now being 5-0 since taking the top job on an interim basis. He's told Fox Footy he only wants to focus on what he can do for the Blues now, not into the future.
6: Personally, that is something I haven't considered purely because my mandate right now is to help this football club grow, and I haven't lifted my eyes to consider that.
4: A second Gold Coast Rising Star nomination for 2026. Jai Murray named the Round 15 nominee after his 17 disposal performance against Hawthorn on Friday night. Murray joined the Suns as an academy prospect in last year's draft. Christopher O'Connell and Bernard Tomic are through to the next round of Wimbledon qualifying, but they have to go through each other next. The Aussies drawing each other for tomorrow's third day of qualifying at the All England Club. Tristan Schoolcate and Dane Sweeney also through to the third day of qualies. And at the World Cup, France leads Graham Arnold's Iraq 1-0.
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7: Good morning, Liam Robertson from Surfing Victoria here with your morning surf report. Another day of clean waves across the coastline. We've still got swell hanging in there. There was a little pulse yesterday afternoon late, and we're seeing that ease now. We're still seeing waves in the head high range. On those more exposed breaks in the open beaches, winds are from the west-northwest, so surf coast reefs and beaches are the best bet. Remember though, there was that whale carcass that has been moved off the beach now yesterday afternoon, but maintain there is still a risk there at Bells and Winky. As always, if you are going for a surf, surf for the mate and play it safe by the water.
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4: Partly cloudy atop is 16 today, partly cloudy and 16 again tomorrow. Right now it's 10 degrees and you're listening to Bay 93.9.
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1: Geelong Mazda, engineered to excite.
9: Good morning. A chilly start to the day. Only 8 degrees in Geelong right now, but it's going to be a good one. And maybe getting your brain woken up and active at this time of the day might help your day as well. Nine songs in a row, one common theme, 52299939 if you think you know what it is. We've got NXS on the way, also the Cranberries, one from the 90s I haven't heard for a little while from Blind Melon, and Lynyrd Skynyrd too. But it's $3 down, kicking it off, Kryptonite at Bay 93.9's Classic 9 at 9.

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Thanks to Geelong Mazda. Engineered to excite, zoom, zoom. Love that one. Leonard Skinner, Sweet Home Alabama. Do you know what the common theme is? 52299939 if you think you know what it is. I reckon today is a little bit tougher. Yesterday, it was quite easy. Christine that guessed it correctly when it was all artists that have one name, like Pink or Madonna or Bono. I think yesterday's theme was quite easy, but today, certainly a bit tougher. But if you think

0: engineered to excite Zoom Zoom at Bay 93.9. Queen, A Kind of Magic, 9 songs in a row. If you think you know what that common theme is, 52299939 is the number to give me a call. Reese from Highton thinks he knows what it is for a Tuesday morning, Reese.
1: G'day, Hayden. How are you, mate?
0: Yeah, good. How's Tuesday treating you so far?
1: Can't complain, mate. I woke up this morning and off to work, so no, happy enough. That's all good.
0: Good, good, good. And do you have to be outside in the chilly air today, or do you get a bit of time indoors?
1: In and out, mate. I've got my own carpet cleaning business, so I'm in and out. But, yeah, it's a bit chilly getting up first thing in the morning out in the van. It's a bit cool.
0: Absolutely, absolutely. Well, I reckon your brain's working okay. What do you think the common theme is for today?
1: I'm guessing at least one person, maybe even the lead singer in some cases, have passed.
0: Yeah, absolutely. Yeah, yeah, perfect, spot on. We just had Queen, so Freddie Mercury, Cranberries, Dolores, NXS, Michael Hutchence, even Blind Melon in the 90s. Shannon Hoon was his name. So, yeah, that's the common theme for today. You're a wizard, Harry.
1: Hey. There you go. Not just a pretty face, or some would say a shocking head.
0: As long as you don't say a head for radio. I've heard that all my life.
1: Very good. Yeah. Very good.
0: Well done, Reese. Enjoy the rest of your day. Thanks for being a part of it.
1: You too, Hayden. Good on you, mate. Thank you. Good talking.
0: All right. Nirvana in a couple of minutes. Dead or Alive, of course. Pete Burns passed away. You spin me right round like a record at Bay 93.9. It's a classic night at 9.

0: 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Thanks to Geelong Mazda. Engineered to excite Zoom Zoom Nirvana about a girl. Wrapping it up today, the common theme was lead singers that had passed away, of course, Kurt Cobain. And before that, Pete Burns with Dead or Alive. Another classic 9 at 9 back tomorrow morning from 9 o'clock. In a couple of minutes, Bruno Mars. Great one from Billy Joel too. Nice and upbeat for a Tuesday morning. In the next couple of minutes at Bay 93.9.
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1: Not far from 10. Nicole Gunn has more details on the Supercross coming to GMHBA Stadium later. That is going to be very exciting. Pre-sale for that is on their website at the moment, ozxopen.com.au. And then we're going to get back into the music with some Lionel Richie. So Kings of Leon. Yeah.

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2: G'day there, no dramas around town post-peak, moving nicely in both directions on the Geelong Ring Road and same to the Surf Coast Highway. Smooth sailing as well to Melbourne on the Princes past the airport, in through the Mulpy Bypass and Point Cook Bend. No issues getting onto the West Gate, though it is recovering over the bridge past the Balti following a broken down truck. 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That's the latest Bay 93.9 traffic for Geelong and the Surf Coast.
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0: Harvey Norman, Cario, Warn Ponds and South Geelong. Half-yearly clearance on now.
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15: Partly cloudy and 16 today. Hi there, it's Nicole in the newsroom. Three people will front Geelong Court today on murder charges. It follows the stabbing death of a 30-year-old man in Norlane on Sunday afternoon. Deputy PM Richard Marles has paid tribute to outgoing British Prime Minister Keir Starmer, who's announced his resignation. The Cryo MP says he's been a very good friend of Australia and has told Nine that politics can be a tough business.
16: He's been a great partner with us in terms of the progress of AUKUS, and obviously this is a matter for Britain, and we'll see how it plays out over the coming weeks and months, but we very much appreciate his support of the relationship with Australia and his support for AUKUS.
15: Pauline Hanson denies One Nation wants to completely scrap paid maternity leave, but she's told Seven it's a burden for small businesses who are doing it tough.
17: It's okay for government, taxpayers pay for it, but there are businesses, smaller businesses, that cannot afford it. You put another pressure on the small businesses to pay for maternity leave, they'll actually fold.
15: Six people who were exposed to hantavirus on a cruise ship are returning to their homes today. The group has been isolating in a quarantine facility outside of Perth since last month. A population boom for Geelong, with our city named as a major destination for those leaving inner city areas. We've been ranked the second most popular regional destination in the latest Regional Movers Index.
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15: Delays at the World Cup in the clash between France and Iraq. Players came off the ground due to lightning strikes in Philadelphia, with France leading 1-0. Several new fixture options are being floated by the AFL to club CEOs at a summit up on the Gold Coast. One option would be an in-season tournament when Tasmania enters the competition in 2028. Other options are being floated, including increasing and decreasing the number of games each season.
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